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2: The top stories this hour. Counter-terror police think the killing of Anne Widdecombe was a targeted attack, but are still working to establish a motive. The former MP's body was found in her Devon home on Thursday. A 28-year-old man's in custody on suspicion of murder and can be held for up to 7 days. Policing commentator Graham Whetton explains why a murder investigation is running parallel to a terrorism inquiry.
3: We've almost got to get the end first before they can establish it as a terrorist incident, because it has to be the objective or the motivation that classes it as a terrorist incident. But you can still commit terrorist-type offences without actually having something declared as a terrorist incident.
2: Meanwhile, the incoming Prime Minister says there needs to be a serious review into MPs' security following the death of Ms. Widdecombe. Andy Burnham says politics has darkened in the last 10 years. Mr. Burnham's also said the passing of the Hillsborough Law in the Commons puts the right values back at the heart of the country. It now goes to the House of Lords, and if peers back it, public officials will have a legal duty to cooperate with inquiries. The head of the COVID inquiry is calling for a radical overhaul and a clear supply plan for future pandemics. Baroness Hallett says the government's so-called VIP lane didn't work.
4: It was a misguided attempt at prioritisation. In responding to the crisis, some suppliers were given favourable treatment simply on account of their connections with the government.
2: Although she does admit there was no evidence of corruption in the system. Her fifth report also says the scramble to buy PPE wasted almost £10 billion of taxpayers' money. The US says it's launched a fourth consecutive night of strikes against Iran. Washington says the attacks are targeting Iranian capabilities used to strike commercial shipping in the Strait of Hormuz. And Spain's Pedro Porro says it's a dream come true to reach the World Cup final. They'll play either England or Argentina for the trophy on Sunday, with the old rivals meeting in Atlanta later tonight. From Sky News, I'm Stevie Shillinglaw.
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2: Top stories this hour. Andy Burnham says politics has darkened since he was last in Westminster and has called for a serious review into MPs' security following the murder of Anne Widdecombe. Counter-terror police say the 78-year-old's death was a targeted attack. The incoming Prime Minister says what happened to Miss Widdecombe was appalling.
3: I knew Anne over many years in the House and we'd get along and everybody would get along, but it feels as though something has changed. It's easy to blame social media, but it feels like it's having some impact in just building that kind of toxicity that's around the political debate.
2: A 28-year-old man remains in custody on suspicion of murder and alleged terror offences. MPs have formally given their approval to the Hillsborough Law. The long-delayed legislation will impose a duty on public bodies and officials to tell the truth in official investigations and inquiries. The US has launched a fourth consecutive night of strikes against Iran. Washington says the attacks are targeting Iranian capabilities used to strike commercial shipping in the Strait of Hormuz. It comes after President Trump scrapped a 20% cargo fee in return for US protection of the route. It will be replaced by trade and investment deals with Gulf states. Older teenagers are to face a voluntary overnight social media curfew under plans announced by Technology Secretary Liz Kendall. It's part of the government's wider restrictions on the platforms for children. Spain are through to the World Cup final after beating France 2-0 in Dallas. Joe Rawson reports from the United States.
4: An upset of sorts as the European champions get the better of tournament favourites France. Mikel Oyarzabal gave them the lead from the penalty spot after a foul by Luca Dean. Tottenham's Pedro Porro added a second on 58 minutes. France were toothless in attack, but that was down to a superb defensive performance from the Spanish. Full-time, Spain 2, France 0.
2: And a T-Rex skeleton is sold for just over $50 million at an auction in New York. Gus was found on a ranch in South Dakota. From Sky News, I'm Stevie Shillinglaw.
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2: The top stories this hour. Counter-terrorism police investigating the murder of Anne Widdecombe say they're looking into multiple lines of inquiry after revealing her death was a targeted attack. The former Conservative MP who defected to Reform UK was found dead at her home on Dartmoor last Thursday. Head of Counter-Terrorism Policing, Lawrence Taylor, says it's a complex investigation.
3: New information can emerge as officers progress their inquiries. And we intend to release further information when it's available and when it is appropriate to do so. So please allow us to do our job thoroughly and carefully and think before sharing any unverified information.
2: A 28-year-old man remains in custody. Donald Trump now says ships shouldn't be charged for passing through the Strait of Hormuz. He's climbed down after proposing a 20% cargo fee in return for US protection of the route. It'll be replaced by trade and investment deals with Gulf states. Speaking last night, the president said it'll bring huge investment to the US.
4: I was called by different people, different countries, kings and emirs, and they said we'd love to do it a different way. We'd love to invest in the United States with billions and billions of dollars, as opposed to charging a fee.
2: Meanwhile, the US has launched a fourth consecutive night of strikes against Iran. Washington says the attacks are targeting Iranian capabilities used to strike commercial shipping in the Strait of Hormuz. Incoming Prime Minister Andy Burnham says the Hillsborough Law will rewire the state and pass power to ordinary people. MPs have approved the legislation, which gives officials a duty to cooperate with inquiries. The COVID inquiries found no corruption in the awarding of PPE contracts under Boris Johnson's government. But Baroness Hallett says the VIP lane for buying equipment was biased towards those with political connections. And Spain's Pedro Porro says it's a dream come true to reach the World Cup final. They'll play either England or Argentina for the trophy on Sunday, with the old rivals meeting in Atlanta tonight. From Sky News, I'm Stevie Shillinglaw.
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2: The top stories this hour. England are one win away from their first World Cup final in 60 years. They'll renew rivalries with defending champions Argentina in the last four in Atlanta tonight. But manager Thomas Tuchel isn't bothered about what's gone before.
3: We respect our opponent, but we don't dip in historic events and we don't make it bigger than it is. It's a big football match. It's, like you said, a big occasion. We are very excited, grateful, but very hungry and ready to go.
2: Spain are already through to Sunday's final after beating favourites France 2-0 last night. The American military says it's hit dozens of targets during its latest wave of strikes on Iran. Meanwhile, Donald Trump's backtracked on plans to charge a toll on shipping using the Strait of Hormuz. Ministers have confirmed they're planning to introduce an overnight social media curfew for 16 and 17-year-olds. It'll be voluntary, though, prompting the Conservatives to warn it won't achieve anything. Incoming Prime Minister Andy Burnham says the Hillsborough Law will rewire the state and pass power to ordinary people. MPs have approved the legislation, which gives officials a duty to cooperate with inquiries. The bill was delayed by a row over how it applies to the intelligence services, which has been resolved. Conservative Shadow Minister Kieran Mullen drew a noisy response over his party's concerns.
4: I would challenge any MP, no matter how supportive of this legislation, with such far-reaching consequences for the operation of the government, to say the progress of this bill, and particularly over the last 24 hours, is anything like careful and considered.
2: The Met Office says the UK's 20th century climate has gone as extreme weather becomes more common. A new report says 2025 was the warmest year on record, with rising temperatures and more frequent heat waves. And going to museums could slow down ageing. Researchers have found cinema trips could be comparable to regular exercise. From Sky News, I'm Kat Suave.
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0: It's been such a long time since I've heard this tune as well. Absolutely love it. Good morning. It's Wednesday morning. For some reason, I'm feeling extra tired. It might be because I was like proper excited about yesterday's match. It's the big day today, isn't it? It's the big day. England versus Argentina is happening today.
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0: Like I mentioned, today's the big day. It's the big day. You know, like from Kuch Kuch Hota Hai. Was it Kuch Kuch Hota Hai? It's been so long since I watched the movies. I need to remind myself which one had Albedo in it. You know, Johnny Lever was like proper worshipping England or whatever, and the Queen and everything like that. I feel like that one would get excited for England right now anyway. But it's a big day today, a proper big day. I reckon everyone's quite nervous. I know the nation's quite nervous at the moment as well. Just by the way, the people were driving into work this morning. I can see it. Everyone's zatting into work so they can finish a little bit earlier and then get back and get ready for the big match today as well. What's going to happen? How are we doing it, right? We need to plan this all out, right? Are we getting mates over? Are we watching it alone? I got invited, which was really like kind of strange and a bit exciting. I got invited to this... it's just weird. One of my mates has hired out a cinema. Right, they've hired out a cinema to watch the match there, and apparently there's like snacks and like drinks and everything happening anyway. But I sat there, I was like, oh, don't watch it in a cinema. Do I want to watch it like at home or comfortable, or do I want to be out with other people? I'm not too sure even how I want to do it. I'm so nervous. Like, the biggest thing is, if we don't go through, right, if England don't win today, it's going to be really depressing tomorrow, right? And if they do, it's going to be really nerve-wracking, and that means on Monday morning next week, after the final, it could be a whole mad new situation. I don't even want to think about it right now as well. Let's just get on with it. Let's pretend it's just a game, yeah? Let's pretend it's just a game. One thing I will do say is the amount of memes going around about Haaland and how much he's being celebrated at the moment, it's quite funny and quite endearing. For the first time after a long time, I'm just seeing, like, people enjoy a bit of sports. And also, have you seen that advert that Haaland's done recently as well for a sports brand? I mean, I think that advert's epic. Shout out to the actor who played the goalkeeper. If you've not seen it, you need to check it out. It's so funny. Anyway, I'm not even into football. I'm not really not into football in any way, but the World Cup has really got me invigorated as well. Currently going through to the final. It could be Kush later on today. Wait, who's Kush playing again as well? I should know this off the top of my head, right? Oh yeah, she's playing Ravi Sharma. So either Kush or Ravi could be going to the final to go over and meet Vishpanaga. Vishpanaga's very proud yesterday. For the whole month, right, he's not said anything about sweepstakes on the football, right? But then yesterday, randomly, around 10:15, he started messaging everyone. He's like, Spain, woo! He was well excited anyway, so congratulations to him. I'm hurt. I thought when I got Brazil and Portugal, I thought I was in such a good chance, but... Yeah, chalo, nahi hota. You win some and you lose some. Chalte.
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0: Tasty track of the morning. Oh, it's time to stick that kettle on as well. Let's have a hot drink. What are we going for? Green tea, chai, coffee, or like my little work experience student said, an apple is a pretty good choice as well. Yeah, I like that.

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3: Good morning, Cameron McGarva here, starting with the A214 Central Hill at Crystal Palace. Now, good news, that's just reopened actually, had been closed in both directions due to some accident investigation work that was from Harold Road to Westo Street. And so good news, traffic beginning to ease. Elsewhere, not looking too bad at all. Just checking your trains and tubes though. We've got the Great Anglia, no service between Stratford and Lee Bridge. That's following a lineside fire on Friday. 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And that's your latest traffic and travel.
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I'm playing that because of the nerves, you know. Give me some sunshine today. We need it as well. Morning out to Nina. She goes, Donnie, big day for us tonight here as well. The builders. They're like, we can't wait until 8 o'clock to see what happens. It's going to be proper nail biting. Good morning. Morning out to Gargi. She goes, Donnie, aaj hum subah bahut acche hain. Bahut acche hain. Leica. A very good morning. Look at the top stories at the moment. Older teenagers in the UK will face an overnight social media curfew. The government has announced, though they will be able to opt out by changing their account settings. Wait, how they can even do that? How they even do that? Anne Whittingham was killed in a targeted attack, and detectives are still working to understand the motive, police have said. And the heating oil customers who have had their orders cancelled and prices raised when the US-Israel war with Iran broke out will get compensation, the competition watchdog has said. Some 1,700 households were forced to reorder significantly higher prices to go without fuel, cost them an extra £350 in just trying to heat up their houses and whatnot and get some heating out there as well. Yeah, they're the top story is currently trending at the moment. Just looking at the newspapers to make sure that we're on trend at the moment. Many of the papers today all about the World Cup, all about the World Cup semi-finals that's happening between England and Argentina. From Hero of 1996 to the Boys of 2026, we're getting excited. You can't deny it, right? I don't want to get too excited here. I want to manage my expectations a little bit, but literally every single paper is all about the World Cup today. It's in your hands now, the Sun newspaper reads. The Daily Express says, roar them on. The Metro, don't jinx it, Keir. Don't jinx it. The Star's gone with three Lion L's. Looks like Messi backs England as well. We'll see what happens. Don't know how. He's going to be playing them later on, isn't it? I don't know what's going on. And then the Daily Mail as well, it leads with the England versus Argentina game, but also has a headline about Whittingham suspect probed over left-wing extremism. The Times this morning, Whittingham suspect maybe have had targeted other MPs too. Also goes with these stories. Got a nice picture of Harry Kane there. The Daily Telegraph, Alzheimer's drug could stop disease. It's decided not to mention anything about the football on there. And then the Independent this morning, Tories wasted £10 billion on useless pandemic and PPE. It's gone with that story as well. It's brought that back up anyway. They're the top stories that kind of trending, letting you know what kind of day it is today. What do you reckon it is? What day is it today? Unless you've already looked it up and see what it is. They're saying it's Pet Fire Safety Day. What? How do you have Pet Fire Safe? Am I supposed to go and show my cat where the exits are and what to do and where to... Dude, how am I going to show my cat the exits? He's just going to find an exit however he wants to do. And then if I say to him, oh, we've got to congregate on the green patch outside, like 30 metres away from the building, he's going to be like, nah, mate, I'm going to go wherever... Oh, I don't even know how I'm going to do it. But today's officially celebrated as Pet Fire Safety Day and Gummy Worm Day. Yeah, I like gummy worms. We're talking about the sweets, aren't we? I used to love them as a kid. Hated the real worms. Loved the gummy ones. 90s throwback plays now. Leica Radio. Dedicated to the boys, going out to play today as well as Bala Sobriam, yum, yum, yum, yum. Domasatane, Jalizindigi, Badane. Well, 11 of them, plus the extras.

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2: Good morning, this is Cameron McGarvey here. Now, the A13 East India Dock Road at Canning Town. We've just got reports that one lane blocked at the Canning Town flyover due to a breakdown. Congestion back to the Beckton flyover. Traffic actually queuing for around 2 miles, so very slow this morning. A13 Dagenham and westbound have got the usual congestion from Raynham to Barking and the Lodge Avenue flyover. And then the M11 southbound looking slow before the North Circular. Public transport wise, Greater Anglia, no service still between Stratford and Lee Bridge. District Line and Piccadilly Line, trains not stopping at Barnes Court, and that's down to the engineering works ongoing, that one, of course. That's your latest traffic and travel.
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2: The top stories this hour. England's old rivals Argentina stand between them and a place in the World Cup final. The teams meet in Atlanta tonight, with Thomas Tuchel's side aiming to end the reign of the defending champions. These England fans are confident.
3: I think we're a better team than Argentina. Obviously, we've got to take care of Messi.
4: I mean, Argentina, couldn't think of any team more appropriate to stuff to get through to the final.
5: I'm not confident on them, but they've got where they are with how they've done it. So I think it could be an omen.
2: Whoever wins will face Spain in Sunday's final after their 2-0 victory over favourites France. The US Navy's resumed its blockade of the Strait of Hormuz, with Donald Trump warning attacks on Iran will continue. The American military's confirmed it hit dozens of targets overnight. Older teenagers are to face a voluntary overnight social media curfew under new government plans. It's part of wider restrictions on the platforms for children. Victoria Lawrence has more.
6: The changes for those aged 16 and 17 will see default settings prevent access to features that keep users hooked. It means things like never-ending video reels and algorithmic feeds will be automatically turned off between midnight and 6 a.m. But critics are sceptical about the measures. The Conservatives say the curfews can be easily switched off, so it won't achieve anything.
2: MPs have backed the Hillsborough law, meaning officials will have a duty to cooperate with investigations. Incoming Prime Minister Andy Burnham says it will pass power to ordinary people. A cross-party group of politicians are demanding the government stand up to the fast food industry to tackle obesity. The Health and Social Care Committee calculates unhealthy diets cost the UK economy around £74 billion a year. And the Duchess of Sussex has been nominated for a Daytime Emmy for her show With Love, Meghan. The 8-part lifestyle series featured guests including her husband, Prince Harry. From Sky News, I'm Kat Suave.
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7: A very good morning. Looking at today's weather, it's going to be a bright day throughout as well. It might not seem like it right now in London, but it will eventually brighten up. Today, temperature around 28 degrees Celsius in London. Now moving up to Manchester, very similar situation, but a higher polar. Today, Manchester also is 28 degrees. You know why? We're all balanced out, because we're all back in England today. Yeah, that's what we're doing, isn't it? That's why it's balanced out.
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7: A very good morning. It's the breakfast show here called Donny Brasco's Brasco and Brekkie. Yeah, baby. It's all about eggs and all good things in the morning, isn't it? It's not really. It's just about great music, great banter, good vibes, and some random little rizzles to make your brains work a little bit. This morning, I'm on my own, so I'm going to have to write the poem myself this morning. Oh, thanks, Tanvi. You left me. That's because she's working later on today as well. If you don't know who I'm talking about, this week, I don't know how this happened. I've had a work experience student come into the studio, so they're like kind of working. And I'm having to act really professional, which is really hard. But today I think I'll get it out. It's midweek, it's Wednesday, it's happy hump day. One hump or two.
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0: Better down all job to look. You know, yesterday, right, I was doom scrolling before bed, right, and I ended up watching this video about how China apparently, at the top of buildings, they have like this. It's really weird to explain, right? What it is they got these pipes that go up above buildings, and they kind of spray really fine micro bits of water out in the atmosphere, and therefore what happens is, like, apparently the water droplets absorb the heat because it's a reaction. They absorb the heat and then they combust and obviously become like vapor and then rise off, whatever. So it doesn't actually reach the ground. It doesn't actually get hot or wet on the ground. It's just dry, but it means that everything gets a bit cooler. And I'm sitting there, I'm thinking, oh my God, this is genius. So they're like, if we just make the whole city cooler, then that means we don't need to spend so much money, apparently, on AC. Because, like, you know, we've been talking about AC and air conditioning as well. I did sit there with ChatGPT the other day, and I did try and work out exactly how much it's going to cost me to run an AC unit by using all that. You know, like, you get all these different ratings of how efficient the energy is as well. So I was looking at working out. I looked at the cost of running the AC. I was like, oh, my God, mate, it might kill me as well, innit? But apparently, I don't know, China, they might have solved it. The only worst thing is I get really scared about doom scrolling every now and then because it could be, like, AI. And that messes me up a little bit. Like, another thing I started watching, has anyone seen these, like, these animated AI videos that are telling you about life hacks as well? Like, if you've got chewing gum on a rug or something, you can take it off by, like, putting ice and stuff on there. So I was watching this one video. This guy done so many tests on different things with chewing gum, right? If you've got it stuck in carpet, how'd you get it out? And I'm quite shocked. It's blowing my mind a little bit because he tested peanut butter and chewing gum on a carpet, and I sat there, and it actually removed it. Yeah, fair enough, you've got a bit of, like, you know, you've got a bit of peanut butter on it, but I think peanut butter is easier to get off. Is it? It must be. It's easier to get off than chewing gum. Chewing gum's like stuck into every fiber. But apparently, rubbing peanut butter on chewing gum works. Don't quote me on it, right? Don't quote me on it. Don't go home and start being, oh, look, there's some chewing gum in that corner, I'll do it. But apparently, if you get fresh chewing gum stuck on your thing, you can put some peanut butter on, and apparently the oils in peanut butter and whatnot will start dissolving the stickiness of the chewing gum, and it will just peel off straight away, and you can clean off the peanut butter. I mean, that's a bit weird. Imagine people walking into your house and, like, you know, having a little sit down on the carpet and whatnot, and they smell it, and they're like, hang on, why does your carpet smell like peanut butter? Yeah, I don't know. I mean, I've having said that, right? Please no one go back and start putting peanut butter on their floor. But if anyone's willing to try it, you know, feel free to do so. Maybe we'll have a segment called the guinea pig segment. But yeah, AI videos, they're really dangerous, by the way. Don't get sucked in like I did. I really did yesterday night.
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0: Morning out to Lena. Morning out to Bav. Lena goes, Donny, it's a big game today. Yeah, it is. She goes, Spain's her team in the sweepstakes. Well, it is mine in a personal one, like I got with my friends in East London and whatnot. But, like, I don't want England to lose just so Spain, just so I get personal gain, isn't it? I want the nation to win, man. I think we need good news. So much bad news going on. I think we need something that unites us. Like, I want to walk up to a person, like, I want to walk up to Tony Robinson and go, yeah, England! And he shouted back at me as well, and we'd just be like, dude, you know what? Forget all this. We're all the same, man. We're all just trying to get chewing gum out of our carpets. Knock, knock like this. Make you

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1: Well, it's official. France are out, mate. They were supposed to be the favourites to win it, but they're out. I don't know. There's something about Mbappe. I don't know, his sound doesn't sit with me. I don't really like the guy. I don't know. It's nothing to do with me. He probably doesn't even like me as well. But Mbappe, man, I'm kind of happy they're out. But yeah, they're out. So far, that means Spain's going through to the final. They're going to be playing the final. Who they're going to be playing against, we don't know. We are hopeful that it's going to be England, right? But it could be anyone between England and Argentina, because that match is happening tonight, 8 o'clock. Set your alarm clocks, in case you didn't know.
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1: Oh, look at you, Bav, living the best life, isn't it? She goes, Donny, yesterday I went to watch the cricket, India versus England. It was really good, and it was a lot of fun as well. Man, I used to love it. Bav, one of my mates used to play cricket, and I remember I spent most of my time lying there in the park just watching it. We were doing county games at one point, right? So I think we were playing in the local park to us, Valentine's Park. He was playing like for the Essex team. And I remember once, so I was like lying there, I fell asleep. It's really bad. I fell asleep. He must have like caught a really good ball, ran up to me. He's like, yo bro, did you see that? I'm like, it's really bad. But yeah, I need to get to a live match as man. Mr. Babaka told me live on air he was going to take me. Didn't even call me and invite me. My gosh.
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3: Good morning, Cameron McGarvey here. Now, Canning Town, the A13 heading into town, still got one lane out with a breakdown at Canning Town flyover. Congestion back to the Beckton flyover, travel time of around 15 minutes there. M25 clockwise just before junction 15 for the M4, travel time of 10 minutes. Very slow there this morning as well. M4 onto the elevated section looking slow between Hayes and Brentford, adding 20 minutes to your journey there. Greater Anglia, we've got no service between Stratford and Lee Bridge, and then onto the Weaver London Overground line, no service between Walthamstow Central and Chingford. That's down to emergency engineering works there this morning. That's your latest traffic and travel.
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0: Me and Gargi are loving it right now. Morning, Leela. She's like, Donnie, I can't. I was randomly watching a reel about Chiggy Wiggy. You know that movie Blue? I mean, the movie was rubbish, but that song was so catchy, isn't it? I want a Chiggy Wiggy, wiggy boy. I can't believe Kylie Minogue was like in a Bollywood movie. That's just another level, isn't it? I mean, like Snoop Dogg, Ekdalaf, Kylie Minogue, Ekdalaf, Kya Baate, Yaar Kya Baate. Akshay's been bringing out all the international stars, isn't it? Morning, Syrah. Morning out to Lena. She goes, Donnie, it's definitely going to be bittersweet because this morning, if Spain end up playing in England, I'm not going to know who to back. Yeah, I know. I've got a similar sort of problem as well. Morning, everybody. It's time for... Brasco's Blockbuster. Aaj hum bataenge. Morning, Nilma. Morning, Praveen. How you doing? Oh, he was at the cricket yesterday as well. He goes, I overate and I had too many lemonades. Bav. Pravin, did you guys meet each other? I mean, Bav, send me a picture of, like, the view you had, and Pravin sent me a picture of the view he's had, and I'll try and work out if you guys were anywhere close to each other. That'd be a bit weird, isn't it? That'd be a bit weird. Like, imagine listeners of the show start meeting outside at events and saying, oh, are you Pravin? Are you Bav? Yeah, I am. Will you listen to Donnie Brasco in the morning? Yeah, I do. You as well? Yeah, I do. Oh my God, that'll be like my dream. That'll be my dream. Also, this morning, I've got a teacher's messaging as well. We're getting to the end of, the year. Can I just shout out Miss Nandra? Miss Nandra's been really supportive. Miss Nandra's actually invited me down to the school to talk to her students. And she was just messaging back. She goes, Donnie, I'm really going to miss the students this year as well. Every year is really hard because you have to like really, you get really used to the students, the young ones. You join together, you spend a lot of time together, you see them develop, and then at the end of the year, they're going to go on, move to another school or go to another class or whatever, and then she's going to have a new class as well. I mean, it's the story of life, isn't it? You know, you love, let go, and then it comes back again in another form. But I feel that emotion, man. It was what I was saying. Like, I knew someone that was foster. There was this lady I knew, Islamic lady down the road. She used to foster children, right? And I think she adopted a couple of children, which I thought was lovely. But I used to sit there and I was like, man, it's so hard. Because sometimes when you're fostering kids as well, you like look after them for a short while. You love them, you give them so much love, and then they go off as well. I mean, I know that's what the job is, but, oh, man, we're getting deep. We're getting emotional. It's the end of year. Everyone's getting emotional right now as well. If your little one potentially could be finishing school and moving on to another one, that could be feeling quite emotional anyway. Let's see what's going on. Good morning, morning, pineapples and other fruit-based products. Today's poem goes like this. One marriage cracks with fire and fuss. Then a lookalike girl causes a bigger buzz. Haryana swagger, old love burns. Now one confused groom watches the tables turn. Dun, dun, dun, dun, dun. Confusion. My confusion, you can't word confusion. One marriage cracks with fire and fuss, then a lookalike girl causes a bigger buzz. Haryana swagger, old love burns. Now one confused groom watches the tables turn. Any idea with this morning's movie? If you think you know, drop us a WhatsApp straight into the studio.
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0: Get your answers in straight into Leica. And also a reminder, today we are at Beacon Air Vala because they've opened a brand new restaurant over in Cancel in Ilford, right on Cranbrook Road. Today's the official open day. It's been open for a couple of days and I'm quite excited. So I went to the Hounslow one and I know the levels of Beacon Air Vala. And they are levels, baby. Levels. 7:33, if you're free, come and join us. It's from 4 o'clock. Come and share a paratha with me. Well, maybe not a paratha. I'm going for chole patole today. And I need something really refreshing to drink. I'll probably need a bar afterwards as well, innit? The whole schmack. Maybe some ice cream as well when I leave out. Kulfi, kulfi, kao.

0: I'm really nervous, right, because Miss Brasco has been away, right? And while she was away, I'd done a few changes at home, like I rearranged the bedroom and that. I don't know if she's going to be happy about that. I'm really nervous on what's going on. Anyway, we're just not thinking about that. We're more nervous about the England match as well. 7:36 in the morning, that was Rana, taken from the movie, Bad News. I need to watch that, right? It was ages until I watched Good News, and I really enjoyed it. It was absolutely brilliant, and I really want to watch Bad News as well. Talking about Diljit and everything, I really need to see that. Is it... What's it called? Donnie, you know what it is? There's so much controversy around this movie, and I get really annoyed about it because I just want to watch the movie. Like, I want to watch the movie. I want to appreciate how well the actors and everyone there. I don't want to get into the politics, and there's so much controversy that kind of put me off a little bit. So I thought I'll take a month or two and watch the movie and enjoy it at my own time as well. And I've forgotten the name of it. Donnie, how could you? Brasco's Blockbuster. I'll remember very soon, right? But you think about this movie this morning. I've got a little poem for you. And it goes like this. One marriage cracks with fire and fuss. Then a lookalike girl calls a bigger buzz. Haryana swagger. Old love burns. Now one confused groom watches the tables turn. Any idea what the movie is? If you think you know, drop us a WhatsApp.
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0: Leica. All right, everyone's literally got the answer. Apart from Lynch. He turned around, is it Hussy to Fussy? I mean, it's a great answer, bro, but it's not the right answer we're looking for. I'll give you a little clue right now. Shall I give you some clues? I did mention this. I don't know. I did mention Haryana, right? That really helps with it. We mentioned marriage. And then lookalike athlete. Maybe that make it a bit too easy as well. Morning at a Priya. To Jedildi. No, that's not the song, is it? Did I mix about four guys together? Oh, Priya, oh, Priya, oh, Priya, oh, Priya. To Jedildi. No, that's not the song, is it? Did I mix about four guys together? Oh, Priya, oh, Priya, oh, Priya. Morning out to Rashmi, oh, Rashmi, Rashmiya. Morning out to Mubarak.

0: Leela's like, Donnie, is it Om Shanti Om? It's not Leela. Ooh. Good morning out to Gargi, morning out to Syra, out to Mr. Khan, out to Mr. Bartok, Darshana, morning to you, Sheila, Salia, Jiggy, and Ashok, all with the right answers this morning. Just letting you know, 7:38 in the morning.
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0: تمہاری ہر بات ہے سستی. Oh, the pain of Bashar Krishmandala. Absolutely love that tune, man. It probably hits me as well. Good morning. We're coming up to the top of the hour. That means we're going to give out this morning's answer. Also, new team and traffic and travel.
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0: This morning's poem went like this. One marriage cracks with fire and a fuss. Then a lookalike girl causes a bigger buzz. Haryana swagger, old love burns. Now one confused groom watches the tables turn. The clues I gave you were lookalike, athlete, Haryana, and obviously marriage. What was the name of the movie? Oh, yeah. Dunnu Weds of Manu. But you had to say the returns. If you didn't say the returns, then I wouldn't really accept it because it was the second one. It was the second one where she looks at him and she's like, oh, I love this guy.

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2: Good morning, this is Cameron McGarvey here, starting at West Norwood and St Gothard Road. We've got that close there, both directions due to emergency water repairs. That's between St Cloud Road and St Louis Road this morning, so do bear that one in mind. Good news at Canning Town, the earlier broken down car has been recovered at the Canning Town flyover and traffic beginning to ease. Elsewhere, Elm 4 onto the elevated section, stop start now between Hayes and Brentford. Trains and tubes. We've got District Line and Piccadilly Line trains not stopping at Barnes Court. Weaver London Overground Line, no service between Walthamstow Central and Chingford. That's your latest traffic and travel.
3: Psst. You. Yeah, you. 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Up to whatever. We just wanted to let you know there's a lotto draw coming up and
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3: Yeah, what he said. Lotto, from the National Lottery. 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Players must be 18 or over.
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2: The top stories this hour. England manager Thomas Tuchel insists his team's ready for tonight's World Cup semi-final. They face Argentina in Atlanta, the first meeting between the old rivals since 2002. Defender Mark Gahey says the Three Lions are feeling confident.
3: I mean, there isn't pressure on us. What's the pressure? The onus is on them. They're the world champions. So they need to come out. They need to defend their title. So there's no pressure on us at all.
2: The winner will go up against Spain following their 2-0 victory over favourites France last night. Teenagers are facing a voluntary overnight social media curfew to stop them scrolling past midnight. Features that keep users hooked, like never-ending video reels and feeds based on an algorithm, would be switched off by default until 6 a.m. But critics say 16 and 17-year-olds would be able to bypass these settings and, given it's optional, won't achieve anything. Online Safety Minister Kanishka Narayan says it will make the transition from a total ban for children easier.
4: Young people and families said to us that they didn't want a cliff edge at 16. If you're banning social media for under 16s, have a smoother slope rather than a cliff edge. And so what we're doing today is announcing support for those young people, older teenagers as well.
2: The US has launched strikes on Iran for a fourth night in a row. It says dozens of military targets near the Strait of Hormuz and Iranian coastal areas were hit in a seven-hour wave. Thames Water says it's due to run out of money by the end of the year after racking up annual debts of £18.5 billion. The troubled supplier remains in discussions with creditors, regulators and the government to recapitalise the business. Customers using buy now, pay later options have stronger protections from today. Consumers will now be given clearer information before agreeing to schemes designed to spread the cost of buying a product. And visiting museums and heading to the cinema could apparently help delay biological aging. Researchers claim the impact of engaging with culture can be comparable to frequent exercise. From Sky News, I'm Kat Suave.
5: Thank you very much, and we'll catch you again in the next hour.
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5: Very good morning. Looking at today's weather, we're expecting London to be around 28 degrees Celsius. Eventually, we'll get sunny with a bit of a breeze with a high pollen count. And Manchester, very similar, but a little bit higher on the pollen count there as well. And it's going to be 28 degrees and sunny throughout most of the day. Good morning.
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5: Good morning. We're into the rush hour right now as well. Canning Town on the A13 seems to be a bit busy as well, but don't worry. We've got Traffic and Travel exactly letting you know what's happening around London. Good morning. This is Brasco and Brecky here at Leica Radio, the network transmitting all the way from London up until Manchester and beyond.
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0: Good morning out to Daksha, morning Sunita, Leela, Kantahi, morning out to Minu, and morning out to our teacher as well. Good morning, Miss Chatla. She's getting ready for the last couple of days. She goes, Donnie, 3 days left until the end of the year and all more students are leaving. And she goes, guess what? We're off to Stafford-on-Sea today. Hey! How are you having so many, like, holiday trips? How are we having so many holiday trips at the end of the year? I thought at the end of the year, all I remember is just sitting there watching that clock, looking out the window, thinking, I don't want to be here. I just want to go on holiday. I just want to go on holiday. Which is going on. For everyone that's off to on a school trip right now, especially if you're going off to Southend, I wanted to go. I was planning it. I told one of my mates recently, he's having his birthday. I was like, bro, can we just go Southend and play in the amusement park? That would be pretty cool, isn't it? Good morning. We're not doing calculations anymore because we're in the holiday season. Instead, we're playing a game called Dal Me Kuch Kalai. Oh, yeah. Now, if you've not joined us for the beginning of this week, right, we started off something different here. The idea was, is a play on, you know, two truths and a lie. So the idea was, you've got to find the garlic and the dal, right? You know, the little butter that stands out a little bit. Which one is a fake one? Which one's the big fat liar tells Oli Brasco on the radio? And through today, the three statements are like this. Until the 1970, United Airlines used to operate men-only flights where passengers were served steak, brandy and cigars. Fact number two. Cricket was the first sport ever played on the moon. And number three, you cannot see your reflection in boiling water. Right, I'll say those again. Number one, until 1970, United Airlines operated men-only flights where they were served steak, brandy and cigars. Number two, cricket was the first sport ever played on the moon. And number three, you cannot see your reflection in boiling water. One of those statements is a lie. But can you tell me which one?
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0: And you know what? Some of these are really shocking me.
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0: 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Au revoir.

0: 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That was a bit cheeky. Good morning. Oh, we're all excited for the cricket this morning. That was AP Dillon and Without You.
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0: We don't know. We don't need to go into too much. We know what's happening in it. England versus Argentina today as well. You heard earlier on there was a statement we played in the news prior. But a turnaround, an England team have turned around and said, we don't have any extra pressure. You might turn around and think we got pressure. We don't. Spain were the people that won, right? Argentina, people that won before. We haven't won for a long time. So they're the ones that got pressure. They're the ones that need to step up. We just need to go and play a good game as well. It's good news that Declan Rice is actually feeling a lot better as well. So he's fit to play. It's given the all clear. We're all watching out for Bellingham. We're all watching out for a man like Kane. Come on. It's going to be big. Right, good luck to the boys today as well that are going representing. And shout out to everyone as well. Whatever's going on, whatever happens, yeah, make sure that we get to work tomorrow on time. Don't be late. Don't be just because we won. Yeah, don't ruin your lives about it. But today is a big one. Argentina versus England, 8 o'clock. It's the Football World Cup 2026.
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0: A very good morning. It's about 18 minutes past 8 o'clock and we're playing our all-important game that goes by the name of Da, let me cut your colour. Imagine there was like a wicked jingle for that and then it goes into this. Can I say good morning out to Safina? How you doing? Safina, if you're having a wild guess, I'm pretty impressed. You got it right. Morning out to Annie. Good morning to you as well. She goes, Donny, the big fat lie is... Well, Annie, you must know. She's so confident, she knows. Morning out to Pravin, out to Harmi. Good morning out to Sanvi. They all know. They must know. Saban, I think you know. Saban, the holidays are coming. Are you ready, mate? What are you going to do over the holidays, by the way, yeah? You know, like, things are getting more and more expensive. You heard about it. The bills are going up and whatnot, Saban. It's time for you, young man, to get a job. No, I'm joking. Just study hard, Saban. I'm joking. Good morning out to Javadabai. Morning out to Nilesh. He's got the right answer as well. If you don't know what we're talking about, it's our game, Dalma Kuchkala. I give you three statements. One of them's a lie. Which one? Until 1970, United Airlines used to operate a men-only flights where passengers were served steak, brandy and cigars. That'd be a bit stinky, especially going to the toilet. Number two, cricket was the first sport ever played on the moon. And number three, you cannot see a clear reflection of yourself in boiling water. One of those is a lie, but I'll bata sakte kaun sa hai.
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0: Also, quick reminder, we're going to Bicanervala later on today, yeah? Because they've got the grand opening of the brand new store. If you're in the area, come down, check it out. Let me buy you a, let me buy you a chart or something. I'll buy you a chart and we can have a chart. I'm excited, but I'm thinking, right, I need your help. I was thinking of doing this thing where I was going to go up to the people that are making the chutney. And I was going to say, bloody bruna chutney, kese bruni. I was going to say that, and then I was just going to hold a mic in their face and be like, yeah, go and explain it. Now, I don't even know what bloody is. I don't even know if this is the right words. I don't even know if it's the right words. We have to work it out. But is that going to work? Like, what else do you think I should say? I want to do something weird. I want to do something weird where I confuse everyone. I want to show my awkwardness a little bit as well. So any ideas, drop them straight into Leica. Or better still, if you're free, around 4 o'clock, between 4 and 6, come down, meet me up, and we'll do the videos together as well. You know we like doing a bit different. It's 8:20 in the morning. We're celebrating Bicanervala's brand new store opened in Ilford, East London, Gansill, baby, Cranbrook Road.
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4: Good morning, Cameron McGarvey here. The M25 anti-clockwise before junction 16 for the M40. We've got long delays as a result of a broken down lorry that has just been recovered, actually, but we're seeing congestion back to Junction 18 at Chorley Wood. M25 clockwise, two broken down vehicles causing problems. Traffic queuing for 2 miles just after that Junction 16 again for the M40. Now to St Gothard Road at West Norwood, the closure still southbound. That's due to emergency water repairs and public transport. We've got issues on the Weaver London Overground line. No service between Walthamstow Central and Chingford due to engineering works. That's your traffic and travel.
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0: Wait, who's singing the high-pitched bits of this? Is it Janita Gandhi or Ez Core? I don't know, but I love that remake of it as well. Janetti, Janetti, 8:29 in the morning. We are proper going Inspector Morse at the moment. Jessica Fletcher. I don't know, is there any Asian sort of detectives that I should know? Wait, who is it? Has there ever been an Asian detective apart from things like Crime Patrol or something like that? I don't know. Is there? Have we ever had an Indian like Columbo? Just letting you know, man. If you do know, like, let me know, because I'd love to watch it. Earlier on, we're talking about chutney. I'll get into it right now. But this morning, can we just repeat what the Dal Mukhoj Kala was? I'll give you three facts. One of them was about United Airlines, saying they used to have men-only flights where passengers would serve steak, brandy and cigars. Number two was cricket was the first sport ever played on the moon. And number three, you cannot see a clear reflection of yourself in boiling water. Now, if you're an absolute genius, you would have got it right. I was quite confused because I thought the third one was actually fake. I actually thought the boiling water one's fake. I was like, hang on, it's boiling water. You should be able to see it, but apparently not. It's not the right answer. Boiling water, you can't see your reflection in boiling water. Saban, have you got an answer? Oh, no, Saban, I didn't move over to the right channel. Wait, I'm sorry. Me, I don't. I can't, Saban. It's not working at the moment. I have to do it all on my own. Today, the lie was actually fact number two. Cricket was not the first sport ever played on the moon. I know, it wasn't. It was actually golf. In 1971, Apollo 14, Alan Shepard, an astronaut, used a makeshift six iron and hit two golf balls on the lunar surface. I'm just sitting here thinking, hang on, right? What happened? If he hit golf balls on, there's no gravitational pull. Are those balls still floating around in the air as well? You better watch out. I might get hit by these random balls in my head. Leica. I'm over footballs. Golf balls, they're painful, man. Hard balls. But there you go. Well done to everyone that says cricket was not the first sport played on the moon. Well done to everyone that got the right answer. Rishab, morning to you as well. Morning out to Shiv. He goes, I think it was that, Don. And you're right. Morning out to Barbara. Good morning out to Rundry. Now, earlier on as well, while we're looking into things, I found out, you know, I've been saying Bolori, it's not Bolori, bro. It's Flori. Donny, get it right, it's Flori. I think it was just the accent, isn't it? But apparently, Flori is besan pakoras, you know, like little fritters made out of besan, like they make potato ones or whatnot. And that's why they're saying the pairing of the fritters, the pakoras, and the chutney is perfect. And that's what our love is like as well. Okay, that makes a lot of sense. We did open up a can of worms on the other side, though. Right, me and Rita, I got shot. Rita's coming in. She's just taught me something completely new. Morning, Rita. She goes, Donnie, do you know kotmeri means coriander? So she goes, the lyrics could be kotmeri bina chutney kaise bani, meaning how can you make chutney with coriander? I think that's pretty cool. I think that should be the actual lyric because bolori bina chutney kaise bani. Yeah, like, it doesn't work. You don't need to have the fritters to have the chutney. Like, you don't need to mash up fritters and put... This is getting deep. We're really analysing this song right now. But I like the kotmeri. I didn't even know that. Did you know that kotmeri is coriander? I had no idea. Morning out to Runju as well. That put us out of the misery. She goes, well done. Also, I did have to ask my old friend, Google Kaka. Google Kaka ji, kaise ho ji? I had to look into that a little bit as well. I went in on a whole new tangent anyway. But yeah, there you go. Flori, deep fried fritters, or to normal people in the world, they're like pakoras. We have solved this mystery. We have solved it. Talking about mysteries, Dina says, Vidya Balan and Bobby Jasus. Yeah, I mean, but that's a movie, isn't it? Have we never had an Asian detective? Like, in our entire life, have we never had an Asian detective series? Like, we've had no Jessica Fletcher, no Murder, She Wrote, no Columbo. Even Sanjeev Basker done a detective one, isn't it? I don't even know what that was. I can't remember what that was called, but have we never had a brown person detective series? All the listener channels, right? All of these, like, you know, Star Plus and all of that, like, you guys that advertise with us, really? Nah, we must have. We must have.
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0: 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I don't want to Google it, man. I know between us we can work it out together.
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0: 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But I was like, he goes, Donnie, I'm working nice and early as well. That was Bart Shine Ajit Singh underneath us right now. I've got the traffic and travel on the way. And if you're getting into work at the moment, have a lovely day. And don't worry, you got Raj Badham on the drive time home.
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4: Good morning, Cameron McGarvey here. The M25 clockwise after junction 16 for the M40. We've still got problems after the early broken down van and car. Congestion back to 15 for the M4. Very busy this morning. West Norwood, St. Gothard Street, southbound. Still got that closed from St. Cloud Street to St. Louis Road with the emergency water repairs and a diversion in operation for bus 322. 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That's your traffic and travel.
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2: The top stories this hour. Thomas Tuchel insists England are ready to face an Argentina team fueled by history. Victory tonight in Atlanta would propel them to the World Cup final for only the second time ever. Gary Lineker, who played in their controversial 1986 encounter, rates England's chances.
3: In the last two games, they've found a way to win, which is so important. The mentality and the togetherness of the team has been really impressive so far. I don't think they've actually peaked yet in terms of the free-flowing football and the tactical side of things.
2: Tonight's winner will face Spain on Sunday after they beat France 2-0. Older teenagers will have the choice to opt into a social media curfew between midnight and 6 a.m, but critics say 16 and 17-year-olds would have the skills to bypass any default settings that would stop them from scrolling at night. The American military says it's hit dozens of targets during its latest wave of strikes on Iran overnight. Donald Trump's backtracked on plans to charge a toll on shipping using the Strait of Hormuz. The UK's biggest water supplier says its debt has ballooned to nearly £20 billion. Thames Water is on course to run out of money by the end of the year. Our business correspondent Paul Kelso says it has just over £1 billion to tide it over.
4: It's in talks with its creditors, the people who control about £20 billion of debt that the company is drowning in, to try and engineer a takeover. But just a few weeks ago, the Environment Secretary said she didn't like the look of that deal. So this company is genuinely on the brink.
2: Shoppers using buy now, pay later schemes will have to pass an instant affordability test before purchasing a product. Stronger protections for customers have come into force, making it easier to get refunds. And a major study aims to spot Alzheimer's disease earlier and more accurately. Blood tests will be offered through GPs as part of the trial in Scotland. From Sky News, I'm Kat Suave.
5: Thank you very much, Kat.
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5: We're expecting a mild, nice sort of sunny day. At the moment, London's a bit cloudy, but eventually we'll reveal a bit of sorted. Sorted's are popping out. 28 degrees Celsius expected in London. And in Manchester, it's a very similar situation, but a lot brighter over there. 28 degrees in Manchester.
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5: Guten Tag, Guten Morgen. Hello, today's a big one. It's the big day. 8 o'clock tonight. Everyone's going to be glued to their screens watching that match as well. But in the meantime, between time, let's get the breakfast blend on right here at Leica Radio. It's Brasco and Brekkie. And if there's a song you really want to hear, now's your time to get it on the radio. We're kicking off with two back-to-backs. And we've got this morning's Bad Bunch of Brasco come in.
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0: With songs like this, you can get diabetes instantly just by listening to them as well, isn't it? Beautiful. Janib there, taken from Dilwale's Zalim Girlfriend. I haven't even seen that movie. We need to check it out. Talking about movies, this morning we've got a band, Badger Brasca, coming up. And it's a bit left field. Like, it's not normally a song that you would have thought I'd play. But we'll see if anyone recognises it. It's about 9:15 at the moment. To normal people, that means 15 minutes past nine.
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0: Got to say a very good morning out to Mr. Partok. Morning out to Dina, Barbara, Jasmine, Rita, Cav, Rohan, Syra, Pooja and Hunts are all locked in at the moment. Got a bit of King, got a football update as well. You know the big match is happening today. And then we do this morning's Band of Badger.

0: Aista with King there, 20 minutes past nine.
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0: Today's football, you got Kush taking on Ravi Sharma today. It's going to be an epic match. Ravi's been limbering up. I've watched him outside right now. He's bending over, touching his toes, stretching, hamstring stretching. He's been jumping up really high. Kush, though, just been sitting there thinking about food that she wants to eat as well. Will we see who wins later on? Because it's going to be Ravi versus Kush. In other words, it's going to be England versus Argentina today at 8 o'clock. It's going to be epic. We'll see what happens. Fingers, toes, eyes, everything crossed. 8 o'clock. I'll see you. All right, it's a date. We're all sitting on the sofa, all glued to that TV screen, finding out what's happening.
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0: Barber joined in a bit earlier on about 8 o'clock this morning, right? And he's like, hang on, Donny, you're doing things to work my brain a little bit. What are you doing? What are you doing? He's never gone there. He goes, don't make me use my mark. I'm already at work. I don't want to do it. He goes, OMG, you play brain games in the morning. Well, yeah, Barber, we try and get everyone active a little bit. He's like, no, I'm just going to wait for the blockbuster. I'm just waiting for the Ghana. I'm here for the easy stuff as well. So, Barber, with you in mind today, I wondered if we can get this Ghana, because today's Ghana sounds like this.

0: any idea what that Ghana is. I'll play it for you one more time. Should we go with it from the T.O.P.? Any idea what this morning's Ghana? If you think you recognise it...
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3: Good morning, this is Cameron McGarvey here. Now, Stockwell, the A23 Brixton Road currently closed in both directions due to an accident between Handworth Road at Stockwell and Cranmer Road at Kennington. We've got a diversion in operation as well, so do bear that one in mind. Uxbridge, the A408 Cowley Road, that's also currently queuing as a result of an earlier accident there around Cowley Mill Road. And then to the B519 Spaniards Road at Hampstead Heath, we've got that blocked in both directions from Jackson Straws Castle towards the Spaniards Inn, and that's down to an accident there. Public transport, Greater Anglia, no service between Stratford and Lee Bridge. That's your traffic and travel.
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0: don't know, it seems to be a theme this morning, isn't it? Earlier on we had Einstein, now we've got Dina. What else can we use? Good morning, I'm quite excited, not only about the football game as well, but there's a big, massive teaser that's about to be released tonight. It was confirmed to be 8 p.m. today, right? This teaser's going to be dropping, but... Yeah, I don't know. Is that 8 p.m. India time as well? Yeah. That means a bit earlier over here. We're talking about the brand new release of Hevana. You know, I don't know if you know about this. I'm quite excited. This is a film I'm quite excited about. It's Priyadarshan, right? He's back with Akshay Kumar. Now, this is a bit of a serious film. Now, he's always been commended for his great storytelling. So we're quite excited about this. And I think the story's going to be quite exciting. I don't think I'm giving away any spoilers at the moment, right? It's due to release on September the 11th. Hevana's an official remake of the Malayalam film called Oppam, by the way. And it's about... This is quite interesting, right? Akshay Kumar's come back as a villain. I love it when he plays villains, right? I love it when he plays villains. I actually prefer it when heroes end up playing villains because I think... You know, in Bollywood, right, when you play a hero, you just have to play a simple set. You don't really have to act, you just have to play yourself, right? But I think when these heroes, these super celebs, actually get into roles where they've got to act, I prefer them a lot better. Like, I don't know, certain movies like Dasveed 8x10, I don't know if everyone watched it. It was kind of gripping, man. It's kind of gripping. So this one, I think, is going to be really gripping. And he's back after 18 years with Saif Ali Khan, which is going to be absolutely amazing. Now, normally, they are two comedic actors that go together, but it seems they're on opposing sides this time. Seems that Saif Ali Khan is going to be he's going to try and save the girl or something. I'm not too sure what's going on. But what's quite interesting is he seems to be visually impaired. Now, some people say he's fully blind. Some people might say he's got different things, but he's visually impaired. That's what we definitely do know. And he's a martial artist. He's a martial artist in this movie. So you've got Akshay Kumar in here, but he's not the martial artist. It's going to be Saif Ali Khan that's the martial artist. Interesting. I wonder how that's going on. Role reversal a little bit there as well. And like I say, I'm getting excited. Today, the teaser officially going to be announced. Only problem is, though, right? I don't know what it is with on YouTube or whatnot. You type in teaser and you get about 20 million fake-made teasers for the same movie. And then you just sit there and you're like, I don't even care about it no more. I think we need to get some kind of laws in. I know they're trying to do a social media ban and they're doing that voluntary ban tonight, right? But I think we need to control this. I don't think so many people should be allowed to make all these different teasers. Because like, I don't even know what I'm watching about the movie, but there you go. We'll see what happens as well. If it does drop, is it 8 o'clock India time or UK time? They haven't confirmed at the moment. I do believe it's going to be India time. So I don't know, around here, maybe 5 o'clock or something like that. But watch out for it. Either way, tomorrow, you get to see the teaser. Don't need to watch the teaser because we'll just wait for the movie. It's coming out in September. Quite excited about that. Yeah. Yeah, morning out to 808.
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0: A very good morning. So everyone's got the right answers, by the way. I haven't read all the message, right? Morning out to Cav. Morning, Jasmine. Mr. Potter, I mentioned you a bit earlier on as well. 561, brand new to the show. And that is Adnan. Adnan, bye. Kaise ho. Welcome to the show, by the way. Good morning out to Arun. One of my favourite YouTubers called Arun, is it you, by the way, as well? Morning, Arun, how you doing? You've got the right answer as well. Well done, my guy. Morning out to Sejal. She goes, I'm not too sure about the lyrics, but is it this song? It is, Sej. Morning out to Nilesh, how you doing? Darshana, good morning to you as well. She's got the right answer. Out to Dina. Tere bina bhi kya jeena, oh Dina. Morning, Juhi, you got the right answer. Javad showing off as well. He goes, there's an original by Naseeb Bilal and there's another one. Oh, did I just give a clue out there? I did, didn't I? I did. Javad, whichever one you want to sing, you sing it, baby. You sing it. Obviously, like, you know, we do play Bollywood, so, you know, just letting you know. Morning out to Sophia. I've seen your voice note. I've not heard it, but I've seen it. Morning out to Syra. Good morning out to Rohan. He's like, Donnie, I don't know the lyrics, but is it this song? It probably is that song as well. A very good one, isn't it? Oh, I'm worried about this message now. He goes, hi, Donny. This is coming in from Sita. She goes, hi, Donny. First time writer to you, long time listener. I'm a big fan of Kajal. However, I love switching to listen to both you when you adorable, charming kids give their answers to the maths quiz over the air. I know that 8 o'clock hour is so hard, isn't it? It's like one side you got mantra, one side you got the budget. I don't even know, but they're off on holidays right now as well. I enjoyed a big game tonight. Got the feeling that it's England's turn to bring the cup home and have an amazing day. Love that message. And I love that positivity. I'm starting to believe the same thing as well, you know.
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0: I really am. I think, I don't want to jinx it though. But I think we're in with a good chance. I didn't play the Gunner, did I? Oh, let me do it after this. Oh, see, that's what happened. So anyway, got excited about Akshay and Saif Ali Khan now. Can't control it. Say city, but

0: the difference.
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7: Shall we kick off with some of our new listeners? Good morning, Adnan. How you doing? Morning, bro.
8: 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Kadite has a ball.
7: Hi. Kya baat hai, Maria? Morning.
9: Morning, Danny. 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Najind sadi roll.
7: Stop it, Mom. You're killing it. You're too good.
10: This song is Kadite has a ball.
7: Oh my God, Gargi.
10: Oh
7: my God, Gargi, I didn't know you had that in you.
11: Good morning, Donny. I just learned this lyrics for you.
7: Oh, I love it.
11: And the song goes like this. Kadita has bolve na jind sadi rolve.
7: Oh my God, Rohan. My God, Rohan.
12: Good morning, Donny bhai.
7: Guess who I am?
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7: We changed his name to Javad Lal now, after Naseebo Lal.
12: Oh my God.
7: Why is everyone so good? Wow.

0: I absolutely love this song one as well. Take from the movie Love Article. I thought we had to give Symphony Khan a little bit of love as well.
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0: Right, officially we're at the end of the show. Whatever you're doing today, have a lovely one. We don't know if we're going to be partying or celebrating later on today, or we're going to come into work really sad. Whatever happens tonight, Chalach Kwena, we're doing it together as well. Take care, look after yourselves. I'll catch you tomorrow at 6.
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4: Good morning, this is Cameron McGarvey here. Starting at Stockwell, the A23 Brixton Road is currently closed in both directions due to an accident between the Hanforth Road at Stockwell and Cranmer Road at Kennington, with a diversion in operation. Uxbridge, the A408 Cowley Road is also still queuing as a result of an earlier accident there. Spaniards Road at Hampstead Heath, that's currently blocked both directions with an accident. And West Norwood St Gothard Road, southbound, remains closed with emergency water repairs. And public transport, District Line and Piccadilly Line still not stopping at Barnes Court due to engineering works. That's your traffic and travel.
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2: The top stories this hour. England manager Thomas Tuchel says his team are hungry as they prepare to face Argentina tonight. At stake is a World Cup final against Spain. Tuchel admits it's a momentous occasion facing the defending champions, but he says he won't make it bigger than it is.
3: They're high-quality players, very experienced in every position. We prepare for the best version of Argentina. We expect and hope and demand the best of ourselves for top football match. I think every team in the world is beatable, so is Argentina, so is us.
2: Teenagers will face an overnight social media curfew under plans being announced by the government. Victoria Lawrence has more.
4: The changes for those aged 16 and 17 will see default settings prevent access to features that keep users hooked. It means things like never-ending video reels and algorithmic feeds will be automatically turned off between midnight and 6 a.m. But critics are sceptical about the measures. The Conservatives say the curfews can be easily switched off, so it won't achieve anything.
2: The boss of Thames Water has warned uncertainty about Andy Burnham's plans have increased the risk the troubled firm could collapse. Britain's largest water company will run out of cash by the end of the year, but creditors are unwilling to put up new funding until the incoming Prime Minister sets out his approach. MPs are calling for a complete ban on outdoor advertising of junk food and targets for supermarkets to sell healthier products. A Commons committee says the government should stand up to the fast food industry to tackle obesity. The Met Office says the UK's 20th century climate has gone as extreme weather becomes more common. A new report says last year was the warmest year on record, with rising temperatures and more frequent heat waves. And the Duchess of Sussex has been shortlisted for an Emmy. Her Netflix show, From Meghan with Love, is nominated for a daytime award. From Sky News, I'm Kat Suave.
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6: Good morning. Taking a look at the weather for today, we've got sunny intervals and gentle breeze for London and surrounding areas. Maximum temperature reaching 28 degrees Celsius.
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6: 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It's now time to get your mid-morning show on the road. 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Good morning.
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0: Leica. 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It's Kush's four in a row. 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

0: Tasty track of the hour brought to you by Coca Noodles.
1: And those were you two dhamakedar back to backs to kick off the first hour of the mid morning show from Tiger 3 and Sunny Sanskari ki Tulsi Kumari. Now it's time to soothe you into your mid morning show.

0: The voice of Javed Ali from Ranjana. 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Got one more to go. That's why we call it Krish's Four in a Row.
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0: And with this one from Mismatched, we wrap up 4 in a row. This one in the voice of Anuraga Saikia and Madhubanti Bakchi. Season 4 of Mismatched is coming out if you were into it. I'm definitely waiting for it. I watched it like years after it came out, but I'm definitely hooked to this one.
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12: Ilford. 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
3: We've done this voice before. I think it's an easy one. 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
4: 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I don't really have anything else in my life except work. I wake up, I'm working. I sleep, think about work. If I'm on the phone, I'm talking about work to somebody. If I'm on the social media, I'm prepping things with work-related stuff. And this is all.
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12: लाइक अ रेडियो नेटवर्क, प्राउड हॉस्पिटैलिटी पार्टनर, रगासन. 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

0: I have listened to the song way too many times. I've made you listen to this way too many times as well. Time to time, I come back to this one. The title track, Sathya, Sonu Nigam on the vocals. Do you remember the story of this one?
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0: A final call for today's Mystery Voice. Those that are coming in and saying today's Mystery Voice is either PC, Priyanka Chopra. It is not the Desi girl, or should we call her global icon now? It's not her, and it's also not Jacqueline Fernandez. One more time, here we go.
2: Because all I do, I don't really have anything else in my life except work. I wake up, I'm working, I sleep, think about work. If I'm on the phone, I'm talking about work to somebody. If I'm on the social media, I'm prepping things with work related.
0: There you go. I've got one more track, one more clip of hers. Here we go.
3: You know what? 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

0: 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And I like someone that takes care. I like that.
1: There you go. The reason I played this clip as well is because she speaks a bit of Hindi in there. And recently we've been seeing her do really well on the screen as well. There was a... See, now I'm just giving away clues. I absolutely... Okay, fine. I'll just give you the clue. I absolutely loved her in The Royals. She was so, so, so good. She's obviously made her mark as a dancer. She's made her mark as a singer. And she's definitely making her mark as a actress now as well. Think about who today's mystery voice is. But one place you don't have to think about where to go today. And it is a big one. Like a Radio Network, the entire team is going to be at the grand opening of Bikaner Wala. That is happening today from 4 p.m. and it's in Ilford. The address is 513519 Cranbrook Road, IG26HA. Bikaner Wala, you know, what a legacy, what a history. They have been serving us since 1905. When I read that number, I was like, are you sure it's not 1950? Nope, 1905. And we're celebrating the grand opening with the famous Chole Bhature, the Raj Kachori. That is what I'm waiting for. Mithai charts and lots more. So yes, do come and say hello to us, the Like a Radio Network presenters this evening.
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0: And then we're bothering the charts for a second week in a row from Dhamaal Fokra Bisari. I have a feeling it may, it could, it should come back for one more week. What do you think? Those that are coming in saying today's mystery voice is Noora Fatehi, you are correct.
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0: You know, from being in the background and making her way through like special songs and then acting gigs and to finally headlining the FIFA World Cup 2026 opening ceremony this year, Nora Fateh has come a long way. Wrapping up the first hour of your mid-morning show with this one, we've got Top of the Hour news next. Do not go anywhere.
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3: The top stories this hour. Sir Keir Starmer's chaired a meeting of his cabinet for one final time. The outgoing Prime Minister will step down next week after Andy Burnham's appointed the new Labour leader. Ali Fortescue in Downing Street says his top team's handed over a traditional present.
4: He's just received, I understand, a carriage clock. Some criticism that perhaps it's not the most imaginative gift. He's also had a card. I would absolutely love to see some of the messages in it because, of course, round that cabinet table are friends and foes.
3: He'll also make his last appearance at PMQ's this lunchtime. The boss of Thames Water says the future of the firm depends on the new Prime Minister's plans. The supplier says it's on course to run out of cash by the end of the year. Older teenagers will have the choice to opt in to an overnight social media curfew between midnight and 6 a.m. But critics claim 16 and 17-year-olds will have the skills to bypass any default settings that would stop them from scrolling at night. Andy Lullum from Verify My, which offers safeguarding solutions, says a level of trust should be given to young people.
5: Children of that age, they're preparing to go to university potentially or other higher education or start their working careers. And putting restrictions that can't be reversed feels disproportionately significant versus the impact that they could potentially have.
3: England fans are feeling confident the Three Lions can book their place in the World Cup final later. Thomas Tuchel's side face old rivals Argentina in their last four tie in Atlanta. Buy now, pay later customers are getting better protections from today. Lenders must have regulator approval to operate, which means shoppers will have more access to refunds. And new ticket barriers are to be installed at railway stations across England as part of a crackdown on fare evasion. £33.4 million will be spent on taller gates to prevent passengers from jumping over them. From Sky News, I'm Kat Suave.
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0: 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Maximum temperature for London and surrounding areas is 28 degrees Celsius.
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1: 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Now, this episode is all about East African Asians. And of course, we talk about the Karugas. Of course, we talk about the music and, you know, the lovely, lovely geographic reason. But the important message is about the roots, the identity, and the journey of East African Asians. So make sure you check that episode out.
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0: I try listening to the song on full volume at like midnight, looking up at the sky. Clearly I've tried it. The voice of Diljit Dosanjh from Surmai. Also your feel-good track for the hour. I've got a beautiful one from Veer Zara plugged in after the break. Guess what? We've got time for two more songs.
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0: I don't know if you remember, like, but 2002, 2003, 2004, everyone was wearing contact lenses. And in Chalte Chalte, Rani Mukherjee had these honey brown ones. Guess who went out and got themselves some contact lenses? Yep.
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3: The top stories this hour. Sakir Starmer is preparing to face the last Prime Minister's questions of his premiership. He's chaired his final cabinet meeting as Labour leader. His replacement, Makerfield MP Andy Burnham, will take power next week. Reform says it'll give all MPs round-the-clock protection if it wins the next general election. The policy has been announced in the wake of the death of Anne Widdecombe and would extend protections to former politicians. Home Affairs spokesperson Zia Yusuf says there'd be significant new resources.
4: No matter how much I, Nigel, Richard or anyone else may disagree with your views, if you are an MP, you must be able to air them without fear. An attack on one politician is an assault on our democracy itself.
3: Police are questioning a murder suspect and say Miss Widdecombe's death was a targeted attack. Two teenagers have been charged following the attempted murder of a man in Paisley. The 53-year-old remains in a serious condition after he was attacked on Monday evening. An overnight social media curfew has been proposed for older teenagers in the UK, but critics say given the measure would be voluntary for those aged 16 and 17, it lacks effectiveness. Thomas Tuchel says gritty England are ready to face an Argentina team fueled by history. His side are looking to create their own by reaching a second World Cup final. They'll first need to get past the defending champions in Atlanta tonight to face Spain in the showcase on Sunday. These England fans are confident they can do it.
5: Everyone says about Lionel Messi, but we've got plenty of players to make them worry about us.
6: Our players look switched on. I've not been overly convinced by Argentina in their games. It's our time.
7: We're a team full of winners and players that thrive under that pressure.
6: There may be some VAR controversy, but I think we'll pull through and we'll nick it.
3: And visiting museums and heading to the cinema could apparently help delay our biological aging. Researchers claim the impact of engaging with culture can be comparable with exercise. From Sky News, I'm Kat Suave.
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0: Taking a look at the weather for the rest of today, we've got sunny intervals and gentle breeze for London and surrounding areas, maximum temperature reaching 28 degrees Celsius.
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0: 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The third song we need needs to be with the letter A. Are we ready? I think we are.
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0: If you've just managed to tune in, it is the final hour of your mid-morning show. My name is Kush and I keep you company for another 50 minutes at 1 o'clock. And you know what I was just thinking is that I am Team England in the office sweepstakes. Mr. Ravi Sharma is Argentina, the legend behind the mic on Like a Goal right now. And then Spain, that has gone into the finals, is Vish Bhatnagar. I don't think it's going to be a peaceful afternoon in the office today at all. I am not looking forward to being nice to any one of them today. As nice as I want to be. But yeah, we do have some behind the scenes office banter that is going to come up in our social very, very soon. So make sure you show us some love on our Instagram, our Facebook, as well as X. And we often get asked, kam kahan sun sakte hain aapko? 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Right now, for the final hour of the mid-morning show, we are playing the most important and the fun game in the whole planet, and that is Antakshri. The song with the letter A has been plugged in, and the next one we need will be, we never get S. The next one after the break we need is with the letter S, and we need to make it a 90s track.
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0: So this is a very special one. Leica Radio Network is celebrating the annual Rath Yatra this Sunday, the 19th of July. It starts at the SKSST Kenton Harrow Temple and it ends at a Sri Swaminarayan Temple in Stanmore. Now the devotees will have a chance of pulling Lord Jagannathji's chariot through the streets of Harrow and Brent with the live on-air updates from our very own Ravi Sharma, Sarita Sabrawal and Ashwini from the Leica Radio Network. And to find out more, you can go on their website, which is sksst.org. Every year that we've gotten involved, whichever presenter has been there has always said that it's been a, such a special, special experience. So hopefully you get to be a part of that as well. And you're still a part of Antakshri. Don't forget that. The next one we need is Sochenge Tumhe Pyar with the letter R, no 90s.
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0: I don't know why I just gravitate towards Shahid Malia's voice so much. This one with the letter R from Mausam, and with this Antakshri comes to an end. But we've got a beautiful one for the Artist of the Week this week as well.
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1: And that was for the artist of the week this week. And that is, of course, Ranveer Singh, Aadha Ishq. It is time for me to leave, but not before I remind you that the Leica Radio Network presenters, we are so excited for the opening of Bikaner Wala. That is in Gans Hill, Ilford. And it's happening today at 4 o'clock. Your favorite Leica Radio Network presenters with the most famous Chole Bhature's, Raj Kashuri, Mithai Chaats and more at Bikaner Wala. Ilford, 513-519 Cranbrook Road, IG26HA, and Bikaner Wala. What can we say? They are legends, the legendary taste that we've had since 1905. And we've got some legends coming up behind the mic. We've got Rubina Khan in Manchester today, and it is her birthday today. So if you do tune in, do wish her a beautiful day ahead. Behind the mic on Like a Gold, a Bali Brimbutt. And coming up next to read all your afternoon is Vish Bhatnagar. On that note, this is me, Kush, signing out.
0: Kush on the Mid-Morning Show.
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2: The top stories this hour. Sir Keir Starmer's faced his final Prime Minister's questions, with the Speaker of the House of Commons leading the tributes.
3: Can I thank the Prime Minister for his public service, his international leadership, particularly in his steadfast support for Ukraine? Yeah. I am sure members will wish to join me in wishing him and his family well in the future.
2: He'll be replaced by Makerfield MP Andy Burnham, who's secured enough support to become the next Labour leader. Among his last comments at the dispatch box, the PM said we must do more to defend our democracy following the killing of former minister Anne Widdecombe. Meanwhile, Reform UK thinks all MPs should have round-the-clock protection following Miss Widdecombe's death. The party's announced it'll also improve security for a large number of former politicians if it wins the next general election. The US says it's launched a fresh wave of attacks on Iran in the past hour. America's military says it wants to further degrade the capabilities Tehran is using to target commercial shipping in the Strait of Hormuz. Critics are questioning the effectiveness of a planned social media curfew. The optional changes would stop teenagers from scrolling on apps between midnight and 6 a.m. Thomas Tuchel insists he doesn't feel burdened by England's 60-year wait for World Cup glory. They'll reach only their second final at the tournament if they beat historic rivals and defending champions Argentina in Atlanta tonight. The coach says he's not bogged down by emotions. England defender Mark Gahey wants it to be enjoyable.
4: It's a big game with big players. Both sides have great players, and when you have that, it's just going to be a good game. You know it's going to be a fun watch and one that we're going to be talking about for a long time. So yeah, excited.
2: And the Duchess of Sussex has been nominated for a Daytime Emmy for her show With Love, Meghan. The 8-part cookery and lifestyle series featured guests including her husband, Prince Harry. From Sky News, I'm Kat Suave.
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6: And taking a look at the weather for you this Wednesday afternoon across the capital, we're going to see extensive amounts of sunshine throughout the course of the afternoon. Well into the evening, there'll be a gentle breeze. We've got highs of 28 degrees Celsius.
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6: 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Thank you very much to Kush. Catch up once again tomorrow for the mid-morning show. That is from 10 a.m. Right now, it's all about Reload. I'm Vish Bhatnagar. I've got the pleasure of your company all the way through until 4 p.m. this beautiful, sunny Wednesday afternoon.
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0: Matrabhumi, Flavie here on Reload. With me, Vish Bhatnagaram, keeping you company across the capital all the way through until 4 p.m. this Wednesday afternoon. How are you doing? I hope you're well. Midweek already. It's unbelievable. Time is flying by. We're already in the middle of July. Well, I want you to get in touch and say hi. Of course, you can do that via WhatsApp. My number, 07424-222222. And don't forget, I'm available on your radio. That's 1458 AM via DAB. 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I am wearing branded clothes today. Yeah, that is right. I've got the Leica merchandise on. We're going to get ready to head over to Bikaner-Vala in Gans Hill this afternoon for the grand opening ceremony. I'll tell you a little bit about that later on as well, but it's going to be absolutely fantastic. There'll be lots of the team there. So get yourself down there. I think there's already queues happening outside. Some of the team are setting up already, and it is heaving. Unbelievable! Hugely anticipated as well. So, messages coming in. Thank you very much indeed. I'll come to each and every single one of you in just a bit, but I've got a couple of bits and pieces I wanted to share with you before we continue with the music. So tonight, obviously, it's all about England versus Argentina. Yeah, that is taking place 8 o'clock this evening. I can't wait to get home and watch that. Unbelievable. I might find a local boozer, actually, and just sit in there and watch it. I need to find out what's going on with that. But it's going to be heaving wherever we go on a sunny day. England are playing. And yesterday, outstanding stuff between Spain and France. Spain smashed it. They aced it. And I was very, very elated with that result as well, given the fact that Spain are my team on our sweepstakes. And plus, I love Spain. I think they were played fantastically well. France, on the other hand, really not very good. It wasn't very reassuring, was it? In any way, shape or form. Anyway, we'll find out what happens as everybody progresses. So I need to tell you all about this as well. Older teenagers in the UK will face an overnight social media curfew. The government has announced, though, they will be able to opt out of it by changing their account settings. Well, what's the relevance of that then? Well, it would mean apps such as Instagram, TikTok and YouTube being set to be unavailable by default to 16 and 17-year-olds between midnight and 6 a.m. The government also wants addictive features such as autoplay and infinite scroll to be set to be disabled. So I'm going to keep you updated on all of that. And they believe that the curfew, the measures will improve teenagers' focus, sleep quality and family life. I do agree with that.
1: 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Dishy
0: Vishy. So I want you to take a photograph of whatever it is that you're having for your lunch today. Send it in to me via WhatsApp. 07424-222222. My favourite dish wins a song 30 minutes from now. You could either be cooking something, ordering in, or pick it up from the shop. I don't mind. Don't make it too heavy. Because after 4 o'clock this afternoon, I'm going to be munching my way through every dish at Bikaner-Vala.
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0: Absolute beauty, the vocals of Rahat Fateh Ali Khan. Right now from Team Dev, Nikamma. Place for you here on Reload. Kick back, relax, put the volume up just a little bit.

0: vocals of Rahmatfati Ali Khan. Nikamma, I say very good afternoon to Ruchi. She sent me noodles for my lunch today. They look absolutely fabulous. Very good afternoon.
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0: Yes, that is right. It's all about Bikaner Wala this afternoon from 4 p.m. It is taking place in Gansal, the grand opening ceremony. And a whole load of the team are going to be there as well. Chole Bature, Raj Kachori, Mithai, Charts and more. That's Bikaner Wala, Ilford, 513-519 Cranbrook Road, IG2. 6HA. Get yourself down there. I can't wait to see you and have a spot of street food with you. I think it's going to be absolutely awesome. Got to say very good afternoon to Sham. Thank you for your lovely message. And you are rooting, as we all are, for England to ace it tonight. Let's wait and see what happens. I've got a beautiful classic hit of the hour next for you from Jurmana. You keep it right here.
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0: Fabulous. Legendary vocals of Lata Mangeshkar on this track, Saavan Ke Jhoole Pare. That one from Jurmana, the year 1979. Playing for you here on Reload with me, Vish Bhatnagar. I've got to say very good afternoon to Reshma. You're listening in from Gideon Park, East London today. Thank you very much indeed for your lovely lunch. You made a cheesy omelette for me this afternoon. Fantastic. Thank you very much indeed. What, have you got any toast with it? Any baked beans with it? Tell me everything. And also, Suki, you've sent me some naughty but nice lunch today. Chip shop, Valet chips. 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I need a whole load of salt, vinegar, mayo and ketchup all over the top of that. Thank you very much indeed. And Jasmine, very good afternoon to you as well. You've sent me aloo and puri for lunch today. Absolutely fabulous. That's a classic, if any, isn't it?
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0: And very shortly, I'm going to be playing you this brand new track that is absolutely spectacular. It is sublime. In the vocals of Jasmine Sunless. It's called Lover. And of course, as we know, she got engaged over the weekend and she did it in style at a concert in Delhi on the stage. How incredible is that? That's going to be playing, but before that I've got Ucha Lumbaga the Forever.
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0: Go the forever. And welcome to the Jungle. That's plenty here on Reload if you just joined me. Very good afternoon to you and a big warm welcome. I'm Vish Bhatnagar. And I'm keeping you company till 4 p.m.
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0: 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For your Pakistani rupee, 371.77. 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

0: pretty regular, but I absolutely love it. I've fallen head over heels in love with this song. It's exactly my cup of tea. Totally up my strata. Love our vocals of Jasmine Sandler's recently got engaged over the weekend. So it does remind me a little bit of a reworking of Leja Lejare, vocals of Dhwani Bhanushali. Similar vibe, but this one for me is exceptionally good. 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
0: Dishy Vishy. Thank you very much for all the lovely dishes. I've got to give this one today because it's hump day. No calories count. I'm giving this to Suki for all of those Chip Shop Valet chips. Absolutely amazing. Thank you very much indeed. Enjoy the next track playing for you in just a moment.
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3: The top stories this hour. Keir Starmer says he's proud to leave the country in a better shape than he found it. He's ended his last Prime Minister's questions with a tribute to his family as he pledged his support to PM-in-waiting Andy Burnham. Conservative leader Kemi Badenoch says she's admired Keir's stance on Ukraine, but joked that the pair rarely agreed on anything.
4: Mr. Speaker, I wanted to make sure that I got the tone right today. I looked back at his final questions to Boris Johnson. And luckily for him, I plan to be much gentler than he was that day.
3: More tributes have been paid to Anne Widdecombe in the Commons. Keir Starmer told MPs, we must do more to defend our democracy after her killing. Elsewhere, the US has launched fresh airstrikes against Iran. Washington says it's retaliation for Tehran's attacks on ships trying to pass through the Strait of Hormuz. 16 and 17-year-olds are facing a voluntary overnight social media curfew to stop them scrolling from midnight to 6 a.m. But critics say the settings can be bypassed and given it's optional, won't achieve anything. In sport, old rivalries will be played out tonight as England face Argentina in their World Cup semi-final in Atlanta. There are some big scores to settle, not least after Maradona's Hand of God goal at the tournament in 1986. Gary Lineker, who was playing then, is hoping for better luck later.
5: Sometimes you need a bit of good fortune, which we didn't have 40 years ago. Sometimes you need a bit of brilliance that we've seen in this tournament from someone like Harry Kane or Jude Bellingham. We have to bear in mind, of course, they've got probably the greatest footballer that's ever played, Lionel Messi, but he is 39.
3: Whoever wins tonight will play Spain on Sunday. And visiting museums and heading to the cinema could apparently help delay our biological aging. Researchers claim the impact of engaging with culture can be comparable to frequent exercise. Researchers studied almost 2,000 over 50s. From Sky News, I'm Victoria Lawrence.
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0: And taking a look at the weather for you this Wednesday afternoon across the capital, we're going to see extensive amounts of sunshine over the course of the day, and that will continue well into the evening. There'll be a gentle breeze washing over the city. We've got highs of 28 degrees Celsius. Lovely.
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0: So if you just joined me, very good afternoon to you and a big warm welcome. 2 minutes past two across the capital. I'm Vish Bhatnagar and this is Reload. I'm keeping you company till 4 p.m. and this hour is all about untangling my tangle. But first of all, let's go back to back.
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0: That's All I Really Wanna Do, a vocal of Charlene Shree and Hoshan from Teri Meri Kahani. Absolutely loving that.
1: Vishman Naga.
0: And before that, you had Mashuka from Cocktail 2 Flavy here on Reload. If you've just joined me, very good afternoon to you and a big warm welcome. 11 minutes past 2 across the capital. I'm Vishman Naga, keeping you company on this beautiful Wednesday afternoon all the way through until 4 p.m. The sun is shining, but there's a gentle breeze. It's not too hot. Feels just lovely. You could be anywhere in the world. Majestic when you look up at those skies as well. Absolutely fantastic. I want you to get in touch, tell me how you're doing and what you're doing and what you're up to over the course of the afternoon moving into the evening. I'd love to hear from you. And of course, you can get in touch with me via WhatsApp 07424 222222. That is my number. Don't forget I'm available on your radio. That's 1458 AM via DAB Alexa, Google Home, LaikaRadio.com. On the Leica Radio Player app. So our team are busy already on the ground at Bikaner Wala. That's in Gant Hill. That's Cranbrook Road. 513-2519. Postcode IG26HA. I'm going to be getting down there. There'll be a whole heap of your favourite presenters attending this afternoon's opening ceremony. Grand opening ceremony from 4 p.m. Absolutely outstanding stuff. And then Bikaner Wala. Well, it's not something new, is it? They're legendary. They've been around since 1905, so it's going to be mind-blowing. And I've heard so many things about their exquisite menu, which I can't wait to tuck into. Chole Bature, Raj Kachori, Mitai, Chaats, so much more. That's Bikaner Wala Ilford, 513 to 519 Cranbrook Road, Gants Hill. That is IG26HA. Get yourself down there. I'd love to have a spot of food with you this afternoon. Be absolutely awesome. So thank you very much. And if your lovely message, Rohit Kumar, a pleasure to hear from you. Also, him are you are tuned in. Very good afternoon to you as well. So check this out. I needed to share this one with you. There's a proper blast from the past. On the way, you won't believe this, Freddy Krueger is heading back to the big screen. I'm so excited about this. Paramount Pictures has picked up the US rights to Wes Craven's original A Nightmare on Elm Street screenplay, meaning a brand new version of the 1984 classic is officially happening. The idea is to introduce a whole new generation to the scarred dream-stalking villain with the metal claw glove. That still gives me nightmares. Pardon the pun. Very interesting to find out what the reworking version will be like on this. Moving away from that, I wanted to share this with you. Strictly Come Dancing is gearing up for a brand new series, and the lineup already looks like someone's shaken a glitter cannon over half of British telly. The show's had a makeover with Johan Radebe, Emma Willis, and Josh Widdicombe stepping in as the new hosting trio. I think they're going to be absolutely awesome with an incredible synergy as well. Plus five new pros replacing the dancers who've recently moved on. So it's all going to be lots and lots of fun and frolics there. I'll keep you updated on that.
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0: Tell me you love it, right? Yeah, of course you do. You recognize it straight away. Beautiful. In the vocals of Rukumar Rathod, Tujhme Rab Dikhta Hai. Playing for you here on Reload. It is your tasty track of the hour. It's brought to you by Coca Noodles. You enjoy this one. I'm going to.

0: 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Maybe here on Reload with me, Vish Bhatnagar. Are you ready to help me fix my bichara phone? Well, we're going to do it now.
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0: Chiliyavil, let's do it as we do every weekday in this hour. I've got a tangled mess. In front of me, a tangled musical melody mess. You need to untangle it. Can you untangle it? Oh, Jaiga, now, yeah, absolutely. You've been acing this over the last few days. At first, it was a little bit, I don't know what's going on. You're only getting one answer. Well, I need both. I've got two songs all tangled up together. You need to untangle them. Identify both songs. I don't need anything else. I don't need the artist. I don't need the film. I just need you to send me in via WhatsApp the name of the two songs that are all merged together in a tangled mess. A hot tangled mess. And you need to do that on 07424-222222. Take a listen to this and tell me what you reckon. Can you figure out which songs these are?
1: Vish Bhatnagar's Untangle the Tangle. Vish Bhatnagar's Untangle the Tangle.
0: What do you reckon? Yeah, of course you can. That is easy peasy, simple pimple wala, hai na? Have a listen one more time, see if you can untangle the tangle. Here we go again.
1: Vish Bhatnagar's Untangle the Tangle. Vish Bhatnagar's Untangle the Tangle.
0: Could make it that difficult for you given the fact that we're on a Wednesday. It's a hump day, isn't it? Do you recognise those two songs? Send your answers in 07424-222222. I'm going to play it to you again, but not just yet. Give you a little while to think about it.
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0: 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You stay tuned. I'm not telling you what it is. You're going to have to find out.
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0: I'm Raja Hindustani playing the here on Reloaded with me, Vish Bhatnagar. Absolutely tons of answers coming in for Untangle the Tangle. Shan, you've got it right. Emma, lots and lots of love to you. Kirti, you've got it right as well. And Mahi, you actually sung me the, you sent me a voice note for it as well. Well, you've sung it. I'm not going to play your voice note because it'll give it away. Also, I've got to say thank you very much indeed to who else is Rohit. You actually whistled it to me. Absolutely fantastic. Thank you very much indeed for sending that in. Absolutely brilliant stuff. Let me tell you all about this as well. So, the Diwali story, it's all about that. Leica Radio Network is the exclusive radio partner of the stage musical Diwali story taking place at the OVO Arena in Wembley. Of course, that's on Sunday, the 27th of September. So you can visit AXS or Wembley for your tickets. It's going to be absolutely, totally and utterly awesome. I'm telling you that right now. I'll play you the clip one more time in just a moment, but first...
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0: Absolutely incredible. It's from the film Street Nuts at Nalak Jayeh, playing for you here on Reload. Here we go one more time for the Untangle the Tangle.
1: Vishwa Nagas, Untangle the Tangle. 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

0: and Ed Sheeran. Absolutely fantastic. Thank you very much indeed for all of the answers that you've sent in for this afternoon's Untangle the Tangle. All, each and every single one of you got both of the songs correct. Title track, Humtum. And from the Dirty Picture, Ishka Sufiana. Absolutely brilliant. We'll do it all over again tomorrow. Fantastic work.
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0: Sadi. 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That's where they're going to find out if this one stays at number one. Going to be some of your top stories. At three, plenty more fantastic music ready and waiting for you. All you got to do is keep it right here.
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3: The top stories this hour. Sir Keir Starmer's signed off from his last Prime Minister's questions.
4: To all those in the gallery and all across the country who struggle to be seen or heard, you're the reason I came into politics. To my wife and children, I love you. Goodbye.
3: The outgoing PM says he's proud to leave the country better than he found it. He's also promised his wholehearted support to his successor, Andy Burnham. Commons Speaker Sir Lindsay Hoyle thanked him for his public service and what he calls his steadfast support for Ukraine. Elsewhere, eight men have been charged with more than 30 offences as part of an investigation into group-based child sexual exploitation. Detectives from Gwent Police carried out a targeted operation yesterday in England, Scotland and Wales. Two asylum seekers have been jailed for raping a woman on Brighton Beach in October. Ibrahim Al-Shaif from Egypt and Abdullah Ahmadi from Iran were each sentenced to 21 years at Hove Crown Court. Iran has faced a fresh wave of attacks from American forces. US Central Command says it aims to further degrade military capabilities used by Tehran. In sport, England boss Thomas Tuchel insists there are no cracks with Jude Bellingham. The midfielder called for positivity after criticism of the team's performance in the World Cup quarter-final against Norway. That's despite him scoring two goals. Ahead of tonight's semi-final with Argentina, Tuchel says the pair are closer than ever. And there's plenty of support for Bellingham in his hometown of Stourbridge.
5: Jude's carrying us and he's going to carry us again tonight.
6: Really, really proud. And I don't think he's forgotten his roots either.
7: It's amazing, really. I think he's come from Stourbridge, one of the best footballers in the world. Without him, we wouldn't be where we are today.
8: Oh, it's just going to be great. It's not just Jude, it's the whole team we're all proud of. So bring it home, lads.
3: And buy now, pay later customers are getting better protections from today. Lenders must have regulator approval to operate, which means shoppers will have more access to refunds. From Sky News, I'm Victoria Lawrence.
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0: And taking a look at the weather for you this Wednesday afternoon across the capital, we're going to see extensive amounts of sunshine all day long, well into the evening. Highs of 28 degrees Celsius, there'll be a gentle breeze as well. Minimum temperatures tonight, where it remains mild and dry, 15 degrees Celsius.
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0: 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I'm Vish Bhatnagar and this is Reload. 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

0: Incredible way to kick off the hour. Let the Lugger Gay, that one from Race 2, vocals of Benny Dayal and Shalmali Kolgari. Before that, you had Up and Avanale. Love that one. From Biria. Playing for you here on Reload. If you've just joined me, very good afternoon to you and a big warm welcome. 11 minutes past 3 across the capital, a sunny Vala capital. Keeping you company till 4 with a whole load of fantastic music.
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0: How are you doing? I hope you are well on your hump day. I want you to get in touch and say hi. 07424 222222. 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You're tuned in right now. Thank you for your lovely, lovely message. Can I ask you to help me fix my phone after the next track, as we do every weekday in this hour? It's all tuta puta, my bichara phone. The ringtone is all upside down, inside out. Well, half of it works, half of it doesn't today. You have to take a listen and tell me if you can recognise the tune. It's so easy today, you'll get it. It's a 90s track and it's a huge one. One of my faves as well. But before that, everybody's been running on empty lately, haven't we? Yeah, we have, not just because of all the football matches. I've been so tense, it's the kickoff times, isn't it? Well, a new poll reckons many of us have lost 3 hours of sleep per match over the last few weeks, which explains why half of us just kind of wandering around like, what's going on? What day is it? Loads admitted they've turned up to work absolutely shattered after staying up late to watch the footy. And obviously, goes without saying as well, if you like to partake in alcoholic beverages whilst watching the football, you might have one or two more than you usually would. Given the levels of excitement, right? You need to hydrate in this hot weather the next day if you're slightly hungover. And that's going to be happening tonight, I'm sure, and every boozer across the UK. We've got England versus Argentina, and that's kicking off at 8 p.m. Going to be absolutely awesome. Moving away from that, I wanted to share this one with you. What are your takes on this? Apparently, we are bigger potty mouths than Americans and Australians, a study has found. I can believe that. Well, new findings have shown that people in the UK swear more than those in Australia or our transatlantic friends. 57% said they swear most days, compared to just 47% of Australians and 39% of Americans. I can buy that. Londoners are pretty potty mouthed. That is, I think, one of the things that goes without saying. And I was about to comment on myself, but I'm not going to do that. Certainly when the fader is up anyway.
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0: Got to say very good afternoon to Pooja. You're tuned in as well. Thank you for your lovely message. Let's do this one then from Kalahonaho. It's a time to disco.

0: from Gullhorn Nahor playing for you here on Reload with me, Vish Bhatnagar. Let me tell you all about this as well. India's popular street food place, Bikaner Wala, is now opening Gant Hill. That's in Ilford. So celebrate the grand opening today. It's all happening imminently and the team are already on the ground there. From Leica Radio Network. I'm going to be heading there as well after 4 p.m. as soon as I sign off. It's going to be awesome. You can sample all of the incredible cuisine. You've got chole bhature, raj kachori, mithai, chaat, and more. Once again, there's Bikaner Wala, Ilford, 513 to 519 Cranbrook Road. That's Gants Hill in Ilford, IG26HA. They've been there since 1905. Not in Ilford. But the brand, absolutely incredible. So I can't wait to get yourself down there and meet all of you. Right, in the meantime, you need to help me fix my phone.
1: Vish Bhatnagar.
0: Right, let's do it then. My phone is all tuta-puta, pulta-pulta. Bichara phone. So you need to fix it. You'll do it. You do it every weekday for me. So you need today. Take a listen to the clip. See what you reckon. Send your answers in to me via WhatsApp 07424-222222 if you could help me fix my phone this afternoon.
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1: Unbelievable, isn't it? I mean, half of it's upside down, the other one's working. What's going on with it? Major malfunction on the ringtone there, so you need to sort it out for me. 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
1: Honestly, this made me laugh. 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Jasmine, you aced it. 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Sham, you fixed my phone. 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I'm assuming you've got it right as well. 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And Sarah, you got it right. 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Take a listen one more time, see if you can recognise and my ringtone and fix my phone.
0: Vish Bhatnagar's Fix My Phone.

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1: Send your answers in to me, Aj Abhi. Is he Vakt Artist of the Week, Ranveer Singh? I've got a lovely one playing next for you from Dhurandhar. It is Gera Hua.
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0: Artist of the week, Ranveer Singh, all the way through until Sunday here on Laika Radio. Absolutely, totally, and utterly beautiful, isn't it? Yeah. And so are you, by the way. You're absolutely smashing my fix my phone challenge. I'm going to play it for you one more time in just a moment, but it's all about Bikaner to Valla, isn't it? I'm going to be heading there for 4 o'clock this afternoon as soon as I sign off. Grand opening in Gans Hill. Get yourself down there. Bikaner to Valla, Ilford, 513 to 519 Cranbrook Road, IG26HA. That is in Gans Hill. I will see you there. But first, have a listen to this.
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0: Latamar. And let me tell you all about this as well. 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It's Sunday the 19th of July, starting from SKSST, Kenton Harrow Temple, and ending at Sri Swaminarayan Temple in Stanmore. So devotees will have the chance of pulling Lord Jagannath Ji's chariot through the streets of Harrow and Brent with live on-air updates from Ravi Sharma, Sarita Sabadawal and Ashwini from Lyca Radio and Lyca Gold. 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

0: absolutely loving the sound of this one. Vid Janul, the vocals of Subor the Sharma, Amarabantu. Feel Good Track. Thank you very much indeed for all of the answers for today's Fix My Phone Challenge. All aced it. And of course, it was Two Cheese Buddy Him. Must for Mohra. Every single one of you. Got it right. We'll do it again tomorrow. 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
0: And that is it for me. Thank you very much. I'll catch you back on the radio tomorrow at 1 p.m. Raj Patton up next across Greater London and the Midlands on Drive. Sandy Shah on Leica Goalies keep me company until 7 p.m. on Drive as well. You have a fab one. And I'll catch you tomorrow. Enjoy. Have a fab one.
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2: The top stories this hour. Thomas Tuchel insists England are ready to face an Argentina team fueled by history. Victory tonight in Atlanta would propel them to the World Cup final for only the second time ever. Their most controversial previous encounter at the tournament was when Diego Maradona scored his Hand of God goal in 1986. Gary Lineker, who played then, rates England's chances.
3: In the last two games, they've found a way to win, which is so important. The mentality and the togetherness of the team has been really impressive so far. I don't think they've actually peaked yet in terms of the free-flowing football and the tactical side of things.
2: Sukir Starmer's faced his final Prime Minister's questions with the Speaker of the House of Commons leading the tributes.
4: Can I thank the Prime Minister for his public service, his international leadership, particularly in his steadfast support for Ukraine? Yeah. I am sure members will wish to join me in wishing him and his family well in the future.
2: In his last speech at the dispatch box, Sukir says we must do more to defend our democracy following the murder of former Minister Anne Widdecombe. Meanwhile, a man's been arrested on suspicion of sending threatening communications to an MP after Reform UK said threats had been made to kill leader Nigel Farage. The Metropolitan Police Force says the man, who's in his 20s, is being held over a post reported in May. Eight men aged 54 to 73 have been charged with more than 30 rape and child sexual abuse offences. The Crown Prosecution Service says they were part of a grooming gang operating from South Wales. A coroner's ruled England World Cup winner Nobby Stiles died with a brain condition caused by repeatedly heading a football. The 78-year-old passed away with severe dementia in 2020. And the Batman Part 2's release date has been delayed yet again. It'll now premiere in February 2028, almost 6 years since the first. From Sky News, I'm Victoria Lawrence.
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5: By checking the weather for your Wednesday, it's another hot one today. It actually feels really hot today. In fact, in my office earlier, I was like, oh man, I had two fans on. I feel to be difference. Anyway, lows tonight about 15 degrees Celsius in London. Tomorrow, 29 degrees Celsius in London. And the Midlands, 12 degrees Celsius tonight. Tomorrow, 28 degrees Celsius with a little bit of cloud here and there.
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5: Hello, gorgeous. Midweek vibes, the 15th of July. How's it going? You're right. Lots of musty, and of course, just 4 hours to go now before it officially kicks off tonight. It's going to be so exciting, isn't it? My thanks also to Vishpad Nagas and to Ballybrum. They're actually off to Bika Nidvala in Ilford. Very exciting. Be back on the radio tomorrow at 1 o'clock.
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0: Can't Like a Radio. That's Anita Johan. That's stringer stuff for Katrina Kate. He's looking pretty flexible in the video of this. From the film Doom 3. Hello, gorgeous.
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0: Indeed. Right, do you know what? There's so much going on. We are under 4 hours away from kickoff tonight. 8 o'clock. Score predictions, get in touch and let me know. England, Argentina, it's going to be the big one. Very, very excited about that. And of course, away from that, we're celebrating the opening of Bikanid Vala in Ilford, in Gansil, Ilford as well. So if you're listening in the Midlands right now, thinking, Bikanid Vala, it's a massive name in India. And they've got quite a few chains in London. And this is the latest one that they've opened up, all right? So the opening is there. Like Radio Network team is there. And I will be talking to someone very special in the next few minutes. So keep it right here. On the way for you, we're keeping a close eye with what's going on in the world of news and politics. Of course, it's Starmer's last day as the Prime Minister's questions. He was on there on his last PMQs today. So, yeah, it was a bit emotional, actually. Let's see Rachel Reeves in the background. So I think she was feeling a bit tearful as well. So yeah, he's had his sign-off. He's gone. That's it. We'll keep posting here on Like a Radio. There seems to be so much more happening because midnight social media curfew has been proposed for UK teens aged 16 and 17. That's making the headlines, which I was telling you about yesterday. And there's also a man who has been arrested over a social media post threatening to shoot Nigel Farage. That is also making the headlines. By 4:13.
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0: Stand by. I've got my choice acting on the way for you and also a classic. I'm a filmy scramble, but first, Arijit Singh, Tum Hi Ho on Like a Radio.

0: Absolutely loving that. That's Dom Hee Haw playing here on Laika Radio. Right, moving on then.
1: Laika Radio.
0: Ole, ole. Feeling hot, hot, hot indeed. And that is because of the brand new Beacon Nirvana store that has opened up in Ilford, in Gansill, Ilford. And you know what? I've got Donny Brasco, Donathan, on the phone for me here. So let's have a quick chat with Donny Brasco. How's it going?
2: How you doing, Raj? Do you know what? I came a bit earlier on today and they fed me a Raj Kachori here. And obviously, I think it's food named after you because the thing was a mammoth of beautifulness in my mouth. It was so tasty, honestly. I'm here at Beacon Nirvana. I can't believe you're not with me.
0: I know.
2: I really can't believe you're not here.
0: I thought, you know, I was there on Friday, actually. So I thought, let the team go. You enjoy it. And I saw your post, actually, earlier. I was like, oh, man,
2: yeah.
0: Raj Kachori just looks so good. I've never had one before. And it's full of surprises. You know, it's a full of surprises. I had it on Friday for the first time. I mean, you go inside, you in and you got like a dicky in there, then you got the dal in it and also something. I don't know what's going on. It's coming.
2: Yeah, next level.
0: It's a surprise.
2: I sat here, I was eating earlier on and I started feeling a bit of the chili, so they gave me a lassi. And then everyone started cussing me. They're like, how can you find this chili? It's like so much yogurt and stuff in, but it's so good. I've never had it with the dal inside. It was so, so good. But jokes apart, Beacon Nirvana has opened up in Gansill and Raj, it's a roadblock. We've got door players about to start in a few minutes, so we might have to cut our call really short. But it's awesome. Grand opening today. The place looks absolutely beautiful. Inside's absolutely beautiful. I've got Anuj and I've got Anuj and Rita at the back having a photo shoot behind me right now. Mm-hmm. But yeah, honestly, if anyone's in the area, I just met one of our listeners here called Javad. He sings on the radio in the morning.
0: Oh, he does,
2: I don't know if you remember him.
0: Of course.
2: He just turned up here and he just like sang a song for everyone and people started clapping. He's crazy.
0: Fantastic. And that's a good thing about these events, because we get to engage with our listeners. We're doing our show in this this small studio, and yet there's so many listeners that are tuned in every day. So you enjoy yourself, Donny, and while you're
2: thank
0: there
2: you.
0: Please keep telling us what's going on, because there's so much going on today and there's quite a few dignitaries that will be arriving. How's the menu like? Because I know there seems to be a lot of treats and there's a lot of people that are waiting.
2: There are. I've not worked out exactly how it's working, but everyone's seated at the tables, so they've got tables for like groups and everything. Everyone's seated at the tables and I feel they're going to do like some kind of taster menu or something. I don't know what's happening, but all the food's coming out. Everyone's got their teas coming out. Lussies are flying out and it's just really exciting. The place is awesome. They've got an open kitchen so you can watch it. We've set up, we're interviewing people as they go up and we're getting Vox Pops. People are just excited because I think it's a very known brand, Beacon Nirvana. And like, we're just happy something's come to East London because we miss it in East London.
0: Absolutely fantastic.
2: We miss it in East London.
0: No, brilliant. Donny, I'll leave you to it. You enjoy the corner and I'll catch up with you later on, all right?
2: Tefos, I'll get one of our friends to call you up.
0: Thank you very much.
2: Take care, Ryan.
0: Thanks, Donny. Bye. There you go. That's our very own Donny Brasco. He is at Beacon Nirvana in Ilford, all right? It's a brand new store opening today. Laika Radio Network is broadcasting exclusively from the premises there. So do check it out. We'll bring you more updates. And also do check out Laika Radio Instagram as well. You'll see everything there as to what the team is up to. And I saw earlier Donny Brasco was tucking into his Raj Kachori. I was like, what? Can't believe it. I want some. And it is so right. Without having so much day in it, it does make it less spicy, but it was actually still spicy. I mean, I'll take much spice myself. By 4:21, moving on, let's do a quick check on the football.
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0: So there's only one match everyone's talking about, and that is England-Argentina. Tonight, 8 o'clock, the kickoff. It's going to be absolutely massive, all right? So very excited about that. Don't forget, our sponsors are Rack Law. 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Gotta say hi to Sham K. Sham, I can't believe he actually did say yesterday it's going to be an England-Spain final. I can't believe yesterday that France just got completely annihilated. I was hoping that it was going to be France in the win, but hey, it was Vishwanagar's team in the sweepstake, and Kush is England, so we'll see what happens tonight. And you're also saying, Sham, it will be 3-2 to England. I think you've been getting it right so far, so let's see what happens. And also, Jasmine, you're saying England,
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0: And you may have also seen on our Instagram, Laika Radio, you'll see how much cup Hannah's going on here at Like a Radio Network as we are building up to tonight's game at 8 o'clock. Yeah, do some crazy things here at Like a HQ. But moving on then, let's do today's Feel Me Scramble. But there's a lot of you getting in touch, so I will give you all a shout out in the next few minutes. But first, let's do this.
1: Feel Me Scramble with Raj Badden.
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0: Right, Feel Me Scramble then. I've got the following letters. Which film title can you make with these letters? There is an extra letter thrown in there just for good old measure. But can you work this out? M for Mother, O-L-A-S-G-A-L. So M for Mother, O-L-A-S-G-A-L. If you can work that out, let me know. Here is my number.
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4: Why does it happen in love?
0: Why does it happen in love, eh?
4: Why does it happen
0: why?
4: In love?
0: Well, if you want to hear why,
4: why does it
0: you can vote for that one. Or you can vote for Bill Lorani. As always, up to you to get voting right now on the studio WhatsApp number. And on the way,
1: playing next with Raj Badden.
0: It's all about you and me, isn't it? Aaj sirf tere mere pyar ke chakkar hai and the rest of it. And charche, is it? Yeah.
1: Raj,
0: it's on the way.
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5: This is Martin. Your travel slow on the A312, the partway southbound before the M4 junction 3. The A312 Church Road and Mandeville Road, heavy from the White Hart roundabout to the Target roundabout and then on to Northolt Station. The 4020 Uxbridge Road, busy between the parkway and Southall Park. And it's keying on the A406 North Circular Road southbound with the Hangar Lane gyratory. There's congestion on the A316 Chertsey Road westbound as you head from Twickenham Bridge to Hospital Bridge Road roundabout. To the Tube, and minor delays on the Bakerloo line due to cancellations and trains not stopping on the District and Piccadilly lines westbound at Barons Court. That's down to engineering works. That's your latest traffic and travel.
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0: We've been looking at Akshay Kumar's Instagram. He's posted some posters of his upcoming film Hey Van with Saif Ali Khan. He's doing a film with Saif Ali Khan. It's called Hey Van. It's directed by Priya Darshan, all right? So it's going to be a biggie, that. It's releasing in the 11th of September. It's releasing. So Saif Ali Khan, Akshay Kumar, making it to an Ari, eh? I like it. Right, away from that, hello again, to my lovely Nilmala G. You said, how come you're not going to Bikaner Wala? Because I've got to be here for the show, innit? Isliye. Saira, and I've been taking so much time off anyway, so I thought, I might be on the radio. And I've got nice AC here as well. Saira, you said, haha, charche to bahut hai. That's true, isn't it? And you've voted for track number one in today's show. He's active. Hemma, you love the classic that I played. Hetzel, how you doing? You got the answer right. You're listening in Wembley and you got the answer right for today's film. You scramble. Gargi, you said, hey Raj, I'm just waiting for the announcement for the next bank holiday once we win. I think it is going to be next Friday if we end up winning on a Sunday. I think they're saying it's next Friday. And Rohan, hello to you. Hope you're doing well. Gorgeous. And Shafoon is sending you lots of love as always from me to you. Jasmine, hi. Sham, you got the answer right as well for today's filmy scramble.
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0: It is your Leica Radio. How's it going? You feeling good? Let me know, all right? Tonight, it's all eyes on Argentina and how well or how dirty they play tonight against England. Come on, England. Bring it home. 4:37.

0: I think that's Salam Namaste. Thank you. I like a radio. Kunal Kanjawala with Vasundhara Das. Right here then, a quick reminder on my filmy scramble. The letters are M for mother, O-L-A-S-G-A-L. M-O-L-A-S-G-A-L. Can you work it out? Let me know, right? We'd love to hear from you. And today's Choice Active, I've got these two songs up for selection. But which ones you want to hear?
1: Choice Active. Drive Time. Why does
0: it happen in love? Choice Active, track one. Why does it happen in love? From the film Dil Mange Mor and Billorani. To get voting right now. Winning song on the way for you here on the show. Later on, here's my number.
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1: Raj Patton.
0: Kamal 4.
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0: It's a film that's done really well at the box office. In fact, even in the UK, in its opening weekend, it actually smashed it and teared up the box office. Love this track, Sanju Rathod with Danish Bakshi. 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
3: This is Martin with your travel. Slow on the A312, the Parkway southbound this afternoon before you get to the M4 Junction 3. The A312 Church Road and Mandeville Road heavy from the White Hart roundabout to the Target roundabout and on to Northport Station. The A4020 Uxbridge Road busy between the Parkway and Southern Park, and you're queuing on the A406 North Circular Road in both directions with the Hanger Lane gyratory. Congestion on the A316 Chertsey Road westbound from Twickenham Bridge to Hospital Bridge Road roundabout to the Tube, and minor delays on the Piccadilly line between Acton Town and Uxbridge. That's due to cancellations. There's also minor delays on the Bakerloo line, again down to cancellations. And that's your latest traffic and travel.
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0: We're going to need some Coca-Cola right during the hydration break tonight. Just 3 hours to go to kick off. It's going to be the big one. Counting down to England, Argentina, bring it home. Approaching five, news headlines back in two.
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3: The top stories this hour. England face rivals Argentina tonight for a place in the World Cup final. Joe Rawson reports from Atlanta.
4: England aim to reach the World Cup final for the first time in 60 years tonight as Thomas Tuchel's team look to end the reign of defending champions Argentina and their star striker Lionel Messi.
5: It's very unique to play against the reigning champions. It's very unique to play against Leo Messi and his team.
4: Both sets of fans are looking forward to renewing rivalries.
6: I think we're a better team than Argentina.
7: For me, it's the most important match in Argentina for the last 30 years.
4: England defender Mark Gahey is feeling focused.
8: The onus is on them. They're the world champions.
4: The winner will play Spain in Sunday's final after their 2-0 victory over France.
3: Sir Keir Starmer says he's proud to leave the country in a better shape than he found it. During his last Prime Minister's questions, he pledged his wholehearted support to PM-in-waiting Andy Burnham. Conservative leader Kemi Badenoch says she's admired Sir Keir's stance on Ukraine, but joked that the pair rarely agreed on anything.
9: Mr. Speaker, I wanted to make sure that I got the tone right today. So, I looked back at his final questions to Boris Johnson. And luckily for him, I plan to be much gentler than he was that day.
3: A man's been arrested after Reform UK said Nigel Farage had received death threats on social media. Police say a man in his 20s was held on Tuesday. Two asylum seekers have been jailed for raping a woman on Brighton Beach in October. Ibrahim El-Sheikh and Abdullah Al-Mahdi were each sentenced to 21 years at Hove Crown Court. Nearly 10 million people over the age of 65 are paying income tax. Revenue and Customs has released details covering the year 2025 to 2026. And the Met Office says extreme weather conditions are increasingly becoming the new normal. A report says 2025 was the warmest year on record. From Sky News, I'm Victoria Lawrence.
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0: And checking the weather for your Wednesday, the 15th of July. It is going to be on the gentle breezy side of things in London tonight. 15 degrees Celsius, your lows. Tomorrow, 29 degrees Celsius in London and the Midlands. Expecting temperatures to drop to about 12 degrees Celsius tonight. And tomorrow, 28 degrees Celsius.
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0: Hello, gorgeous. How you doing? You're right. That's just 3 hours to go to kick off tonight, 8 o'clock. It's going to be big, isn't it? Very excited about that. And the answer for my filmy scramble in the last hour was Golmaal. That was the answer I was looking for. Golmaal was the right answer. We're crossing back live to Beacon Needvala in Ilford in a little bit. It's the opening. Getting very exciting.
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0: I think a chunky chunky playing here on Like a Radio. It's so good, isn't it? Alka Yagnik and Udit Narain with Nothing Else But Your Favourite Tracks here on Like a. Do you know what? I wanted to talk to you about, well, one of the ice creams that were voted the nation's favourite ice cream. But it has been shrinking in size, all because of all these operating costs. Talk about Magnum. I'm not a big fan of Magnum. I used to like Magnum. I like the nutty one. You know the nutty one? The hazelnut one. That was really nice. But I'm not a big fan of ice creams, that. It's like the odd 99 flake with lots of nuts on it. That's really nice. Anyway, the brand's owner, Unilever, has reduced the size of the ice creams from 110 millilitres to 100 millilitres in 2022. And then they decided to pack in three in a box. You know how you get a three in a box? But according to a story today...
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0: Absolutely. So do you know what now? There seems to be a lot of choice in the market, and there seems to be some kind of dupe and some of those, you know, the ones that look and taste similar to Magnum ice creams. They've got better versions because of the amount of chocolate that is used in them. Yeah, so I was just getting a story here saying how some supermarkets are doing dupe versions, and they seem to be a lot more cheaper in price as well. Do you know what the other thing I was going to talk to you about? Have you got one of those apps that track your food purchases? You know how when you go into a supermarket, I mean, I use one called Yuk. I use one of those and I scan it every now and then. But I'll be like, everything I pick up is always like negative. It's always like 0% negative. I'm like, oh God, what's going on here? So let me know if you're using those smartphone apps. There's Yuk and there's quite a few others that when you scan in your barcode when you're going into the supermarket, just kind of track your food before you buy it. Let me know your thoughts on that. A few other bits to share with you as well, which I will do. Don't forget, also, we're crossing live to Bika Niedvala. We'll do that in the next few minutes. We're talking to Radio Wally. She is there right now. And also, let me tell you that Karthi Guardian will be reuniting with Bhushan Kumar for Bulbulaya 4. That's been confirmed as well. That's happening next year. And Nagamon Chetty, who does BBC Breakfast on BBC One, she is the BBC's highest paid South Asian presenter. Would you believe it? Yeah, she is. She's earning a lot of whack. That's all thanks to us with the license fee, right?

0: I think I've been Lorani playing here like a radio, Rija Sharma, and also Anand Raj Anand. I see smashing it, Dandanadan goal here like a radio. 519, got another Rani. She's on the way next.
1: Like a radio.
0: And who's this Rani who's on the phone?
2: I don't know about Rani because that sounds very adult, but I'll take Shehzadi.
0: Oh, Radio I thought you like Rani. What the? Okay.
2: No, see, you're Raj, as in Raja.
0: Oh,
2: so you're
0: right.
2: I'm
0: right,
2: too
0: right.
2: young to be a Rani, so okay. I'll stick with Shehzadi.
0: Okay, we'll leave it to the listeners to decide that. Anyway, Radio Wally, you are at Bika Nidwala in Ilford, the brand new store opening. How exciting is it there?
2: Oh my God, Raj, the hall, the dhamake, the musti, the crowd, the people, the energy, the food, the smell. Everything is 11 out of 10. It is just perfect. The weather is just perfect. It's not too hot. It's not too cold. There's a nice breeze. And you know, I actually feel like I'm back in Bombay.
0: Yeah.
2: With the way the street crowd is like just gathered around. Everyone's just standing around eating and drinking and having so much fun. There's so much love here for Leica. And it's almost like me, I was counting with Ruby earlier. Are there more for Leica Gold or more for Leica Radio? And do you know what? The love is just so equal from everyone.
0: Yeah.
2: It's a phenomenal afternoon. Everyone needs to come down to Bika Nidwala in Ilford and Cranbrook Road.
0: Do you know one thing you said there about the taste being so authentic and the feel and the smell and everything? It's so true, because I was at Bika Nidwala in the other store on Friday.
2: Yeah.
0: In Southall on Friday. And when I was there, It was absolutely amazing. I mean, having that taste, authentic, that smell when you walk in, It's just like India. So I absolutely
2: rate it. Well, it's like when we did the opening in Hounslow last year, if you remember.
0: Yeah.
2: And it was the same energy, the same. It does. I really do feel like I'm in the back, you know, streets back of India. And it's just, and the people, you know, like the crowd are so lovely. The staff are so lovely. The love for Leica is just, as always, on point. So, yeah, definitely. And it's a great place for family. And the location is perfect. Like, it's walking distance from stations. There's car park space. It's just, they've really hit it home with this one. And on Leica headquarters doorstep, what more can we ask for?
0: Absolutely. And it's a Gans Hill tube station, right? So just near there.
2: Correct. Gans Hill tube station is literally a 3-minute walk.
0: Okay, fantastic. So there you go. It's in the ethos. It's in the brand, Bika Nidwala. It spells service. It spells amazing service. And that's exactly what it's about. And that's what people are getting there right now. And I know
2: everything is going up on our socials. So
0: there's already so much content that's on our socials. So do check it out, so you don't feel you're being left out. But Radio Wally, you're going to be back for your show at 7. So I'll
2: see
0: you shortly.
2: I'll be back at 7 o'clock. Yes, definitely. I'll catch up with you soon. I'm going to go have some Barney Puddy now.
0: Okay, see you shortly. Take care.
2: Take care. Bye.
0: There you go. That's our Radio Wally. She is at Bika Nidwala in Ilford, the brand new store opening today. 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
0: A lot of you getting in touch today. Lots of love to all of you that are also at Beacon Edvalla and saying that we're listening in the car going to Beacon Edvalla. Enjoy, enjoy, enjoy with Leica Radio Network. Also, lots of other showbiz news on the way for you here on Drive as well, and some more interesting surveys. Keep it here. Do you know what? There's a flight that I was checking out here to do with that. EasyJet passengers were stuck on the tarmac for hours when the plane couldn't refuel. Do you believe that? It's crazy, isn't it? They had to wait for more than 2 hours in the middle of the night after the diverted plane was unable to refuel at Stansted Airport. Forget the normal flights, but do you know the seaplanes that you get when you're in the Maldives or any of those kind of resorts? I was stuck on one of those seaplanes. When you're on one of those seaplanes and there's so much heat around you, it's crazy. You just want to get out. And the planes are so small. Being so claustrophobic in that. Remember when I went to the Maldives last year? I was like, Papa, yeah, it's too much in this seaplane. I can't be doing with it. I'll just go to the sea boat. But moving on then, I've got my lyrical miracle for you. So shall we do that?
1: Lyrical miracle with Raj Badden.
0: My lyrical miracle then are the following lyrics. Tell me which song comes to mind when I say to you, koi samajh na paaye kya rog sataye. So koi samajh na paaye kya rog sataye. It's a very popular song from the 90s, so that's all I'm going to say to you. Which song comes to mind? Koi samajh na paaye kya rog sataye? Are the lyrics for which song?
1: 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Playing next with Raj Badden.
0: Stand by, Rajit Singh. Chenna Media is coming up.
1: Raj Badden. Traffic and travel.
2: This is Martin with the travel. We've still got delays on the M4 this evening onto the elevated section eastbound, Junction 3 Hayes to Junction 2 Brentford. It's slowing on the A312, the partway southbound, before the M4 Junction 3. A312 Church Road and Mandeville Road, heavy from the White Hart roundabout to the Target roundabout and on to Northolt Station. And the A4020 Uxbridge Road is busy between the Parkway and Southall Park. Queuing on the A406 North Circular Road in both directions at the Hangar Lane Gyratory, and the A205 South Circular, heavy from Red Rover to Chalker's Corner. Congestion on the A316 Chertsey Road westbound from Twickenham Bridge to Hospital Bridge Road roundabout to the Tube, and minor delays on the Victoria Line due to cancellations.
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0: Eddie Cyclis in RG saying for Ranbir Kapoor, a very dukhi Ranbir Kapoor in that. Eddie Le Mushkil, like a radio, as going a lot of our listeners that are at Bikaneer Valley enjoying themselves in Ilford, the brand new store opening. 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I've got to say hi to Javad. Javad, how are you doing? You're right, I know you're a regular on Donny Brasco's breakfast show, and you were there also at Bikaneer Valley. You sent me the answer for today's Lyrical Miracle, but I can't play the answer just right now because otherwise it will just give the game away. Gargi, you too as well, and Meena, hi to you. Shami got the answer right. Vijay Lakshmi, you also got the answer right as well. Thank you very much. So keep sending me your answers for today's Lyrical Miracle, and the lyrics are Koi Samaj Na Paaye Kya Rog Sataaye. You know, I love these kind of rhyming wale gaane, so that's why I've chosen today's Lyrical Miracle. Koi Samaj Na Paaye Kya Rog Sataaye. If you know, get in touch. Here is my number again.
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Do say yada, playing here like a radio Shrek or Charles vocals. Absolutely fantastic. Right, final call on today's Lyrical Miracle. Going samajanabai, ya rog sadai. I'll give you the answer to that in the next hour show, so I can play a song in its entirety. On the way for you next, a song from Kabir Singh. The first traffic and travel in your area.

0: traffic and travel.
1: This is Martin with your travel. Still got delays on the M4 as you head onto the elevated section eastbound from Junction 3 Hayes to Junction 2 Brentford. It's slowing on the A312 the partway southbound before the M4 Junction 3. A312 Church Road and Mandeville Road slowing from the White Hart roundabout to the Target roundabout and on to Northolt Station. And the A4020 Uxbridge Road, heavy between the Parkway and Southall Park. It's queuing on the A406 North Circular Road in both directions at the Hangar Lanes area today. A205 South Circular, heavy from Red Rover to Chalker's Corner. To the Tube and severe delays on the Bakerloo line, that's down to cancellations. Minor delays on the Victoria line, again down to cancellations.
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2: The top stories this hour. England are just 2 hours away from the start of their attempt to reach a first World Cup final in 60 years against Argentina. These fans in Atlanta are confident the holders can be beaten.
3: Everyone says about Lionel Messi, but we've got plenty of players to make them worry about us.
4: Our players look switched on. I've not been overly convinced by Argentina in their games. It's our time.
5: We're a team full of winners and players that thrive under that pressure.
4: There may be some VAR controversy, but I think we'll pull through and we'll nick it.
2: England defender Mark Gahey wants it to be enjoyable.
6: It's a big game with big players. Both sides have great players, and when you have that, it's just going to be a good game. You know, it's going to be a fun watch and one that we're going to be talking about for a long time. So yeah, excited.
2: Elsewhere, Sakir Starmer has pledged to give his wholehearted support to PM in waiting Andy Burnham. He made the comment at his last Prime Minister's Questions. The Lib Dem leader, Sir Ed Davey, recommended the new Toy Story movie if Sakir finds himself with more time on his hands.
7: His main character used to be in law enforcement, but was mainly known for being little wooden, but was replaced by a shiny new action figure from far away who thinks he can fly. And the name Andy on everyone's lips.
2: The Metropolitan Police say a man has been arrested on suspicion of sending threatening communications to a Member of Parliament. Reform UK says a threat was made on social media in May to shoot Nigel Farage. 8 men have been charged with 34 offences over the alleged sexual exploitation of children in South Wales in the 80s and 90s. Gwent Police arrested them yesterday. They are aged between 54 and 73. Government plans for an overnight social media curfew for 16 and 17-year-olds are being criticised. There are warnings it would be too easy for teenagers to just turn the settings off. And going to museums could slow down ageing. Researchers have found cultural events could be comparable to regular exercise in supporting longer lives. From Sky News, I'm Victoria Lawrence.
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8: And checking the weather for your Wednesday the 15th. And if you are out and about tonight because of the match, then let me tell you, it's going to be sunny with a bit of gentle breeze in London. Lows about 15 degrees Celsius. Tomorrow, 29 degrees Celsius in London and the Midlands. 12 degrees Celsius tonight. Tomorrow, 28 degrees Celsius.
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8: Hello, gorgeous. How are you doing? You're right. Just 2 hours to go. 2 hours before the kickoff tonight. England, Argentina. Keep your predictions coming in. Got my big question on the way for you shortly, and also my 3 second blue weller gunner, and also my choice of the winning song from the last hour. All on the way here on a drive. Let's do my back to back first.
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0: You sing hot, hot, hot, or hat, hat, hat. It's so good, isn't it? 11 minutes past six. It's your Wednesday drive. Rang de Basanti de. Rubaroo. Sounds absolutely fab in this sunshine. We've got Sharfoon, my darling. How you doing? Lots, lots of love. And you're loving the choice of songs. I'm so glad you are. And also Rita, you got the answer right for today's lyrical miracle. And Sarah saying, Raj, Javed has such a nice voice. If he sent you a voice note, he always sings the Donny Show. I know who he is, I know. I've listened to him myself. He's got a fab voice. So I will give you the answer shortly, all right? Before I do that, though, there's a story I was reading here to do with Netflix and Disney Plus subscribers could be told to pay the license fee. At the moment, it's only live television that is included in the license fee. Catch up like that? Isn't. Can't believe that. If they do that, that is going to be absolutely scandalous, isn't it? And that is making the headlines today. Away from that, there's also some other bits to share with you. The smell of sun cream, bubble gum, and fish and chips have been unveiled on the list of 40 smells which trigger nostalgic childhood memories of school days. You know what? I used to have a screwball ice cream before, and that smell of a screwball ice cream, even now when I've had one for ages, but just that smell was quite distinct. Let me know if there's any kind of memories you have of a kid. So when you were, I don't know, certain smells that you have that kind of resonate with your childhood, get in touch and let me know. Would love to know what those smells were. I just keep it clean, all right? Thank you very much. Away from that, the majority of parents admit to doing this when the children are not in the house, and that is playing their video games. Do you do that? Do you play their video games when they're not at home? Get in touch and let me know. Right, do you know what? There's a couple of people that got the answer right. For today's lyrical miracle, Gargi, hi to you.
2: Hi, Raj. I think today's Ghana is Koi samajh na paaye kya rog satay, koi jaye zara dhoond ke laaye. 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
0: She got it right. Right, Javed, you seem to be in demand at the moment, so we're going to play your voice note here.
3: Hi, Raj. 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
0: And then he sent me another one.
3: Mujhe neend na aaye. 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
0: Love a remix there.
3: Na jaane kahan dil kho gaya.
0: Javed, absolutely fantastic. Oh man, you superstar, amazing singer. So, so good. Well, there's your answer.
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0: And there you go, Mujin Neen, I Paying Care Like a Radio. And that track from the film Deal, that was my Lyrical Miracle track from the last hour of the
1: tasty
0: show.
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0: Right, do you know what? There seems to be a bit of a battle going on over that song from the film Dil. I haven't got it because I'm taking Vish on. So basically, while that song was playing, I was just testing Vish. I was saying, Vish, can you work out which song this is? Because I only gave him a little clip and he was like, no, I can't get it. He goes, no, it's definitely one of my favourites. I said, well, it can't be one of your favourites because it's the station's favourite. Everyone loves this song. And then Radio Wally has just walked in from Beacon Nidwala and then she has just claimed that this is her song. I'm like, what the is going on? Vish Bhatnagar, you want to say that's your favourite track. Radio Wally's saying that's yours, that's hers, and I'm saying it's mine. So I'm saying it's a radio station. You only get like a radio's favourite song. How's it going?
2: I think it is. It's absolutely amazing. And the song, by the way, is amazing. And I'm not claiming it as my own because it's such a popular one, but it's a very nice one
0: absolutely.
2: As well. Would you need to know I am? I am not going to sleep tonight as well because I'm so full.
0: I was going to say that. You're not going to sleep tonight, are you?
2: Absolutely not. I tell you what, I've had to come outside to speak to you because it is so packed inside, Raj. It's unbelievable. Honestly, this is my ilaka, my local area, and there's been such a buzz about Beacon Nidwala opening in Gansel for such a long time. And I'm so glad it's opened. And you can see that the entire community, every generation, every age, there's family here, there's older people here, there's little kids running around. And I tell you what, we've eaten so much food, it's mind-blowing.
0: You could go there every morning now to have your paratha as well, because they do everything, don't they? So you're sorted.
2: The only trouble is like, I won't be able to come and do a show because I'm going to be in a food, like, overdose state.
0: Absolutely.
2: Too many carbs. But I tell you what, I just eaten, and what an experience, what a gastronomical experience. I had debala, which had all the sword chutney, there was papri in there as well, it was so good. And then I had mango lassi, because it was a little bit spicy for me. Vada pav, I've just eaten a big plate of that. And also pav bhaji, absolutely incredible. So everything I've tried is so delicious, it's so tasty, and the spicing, the flavor profiles and everything, just mind-blowing. And everybody else that's eating the food here, I've not heard one person say anything negative. It's such an iconic brand with so much stuff. I can see namkeen and mithai all outside here as I stand outside the shop. Pani puri, there's laddu, there's so much stuff. There's so many things here. Chai puri, everything outside, and it's all available to purchase as well when you come in and have your food. So honestly, it's going to do wonders for footfall in East London. And obviously the brand established so hugely in India and then opened up in West London. So now they're absolutely making a monopoly, aren't they?
0: They are indeed, absolutely. Yeah, Beacon Nidwala is famous for Indian street food and, as you mentioned, and balle and all sorts, but also paratha. I was there on Friday and I was having my paratha. I had a, what was it, gobi wala paratha, which is very
2: nice.
0: Oh
2: my, nice. OMG!
0: Yeah.
2: Luckily,
0: I didn't have a show on Friday, so that's a good job. So I was all right. So the food coma.
2: I wanted to try the chole bature, and I was too full. I've eaten so much. I don't think I can eat a spoon of chole bature now. So I'll have to do that another time. And everybody who's in East London needs to come down. West London, any part of London, to try this food. It's just
0: absolutely
2: awesome. Absolutely.
0: Vish, thank you. Radio Wally, what did you have? Radio Wally's in the studio with me. She just jumped from Beacon Nidwala back to the studio.
3: Well, I couldn't have the full gastronomical experience that Vish had, but they were very kind. They packed me a little takeaway. So I had the debala, and I've got to say, it was really nice. I'm surprised Vish found it spicy, though, because Vish's spice pattern is generally quite high, but I thought it was lovely. But I have got a little takeaway goodie bag, so I can't wait to experience that later on tonight.
2: I didn't find it spicy. I found it a little bit. So I had a mango lassi and it eased it.
0: Perfect.
2: I just found it a little. There we go. Yeah, absolutely fantastic.
0: Salty lassi does a trick every time. Have that. It is absolutely amazing.
2: I think so. It's amazing.
0: Vish,
2: thank you.
0: Take care. Enjoy the evening.
2: All right, take care. Cheers.
0: Bye.
2: Thank you. Bye-bye.
0: There you go. That is Vish Bhatnagar. He is at Beacon Nidwala, the brand new store opening in Ilford, just near the Gansill station. So, it's actually very, very local there. So do go and check it out. Enjoy and do send us reviews as well. And tag Like a Radio and also beaconnidwala.uk as well. They're on Instagram. I'm pretty active there.
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0: Right, my 3 second rule. Ghana is here for you. Can you work this song out? Let me know.
4: Yeah, ready, y'all.
1: Raj Patton's 3 second rule.
0: And that is it. All right, can you work that out? Get in touch and let me know. Do another listen. They'll give the game away anyway, but let me know if you can work it out. Here it is.
1: Raj Patton's 3 second rule.
0: As simple as that. We're on the way for you next.
1: Playing next with Raj Patton.
0: Sunzara is coming up for you next, anyway.
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6: This is Martin with your travel. Still heavy on the M4 onto the elevated section eastbound. You head from Junction 3 Hayes to Junction 2 Brentford. It's slowing on the A312 the Parkway southbound before the M4 Junction 3. A312 Church Road and Mandeville Road heavy from the White Hart roundabout to the Target roundabout and onto Northwood Station. And the A4020 Uxbridge Road heavy between the Parkway and Saddle Park. Queuing on the A406 North Circular Road, that's in both directions at the Hangar Lane Gyre today. The A205 South Circular, busy from Red Rover to Chalker's Corner. And there's congestion on the A316 Chertsey Road westbound from Twickenham Bridge to Hospital Bridge Road roundabout. That's your latest traffic and travel.
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0: Zeta. Sorting the gum, playing Girl Like Radio. Absolutely love that. Lucky, no time for love. But we've got time for love here. Always on Like a Radio. 6:36. Just under an hour and a half to go to the kickoff tonight. It's going to be huge. We're looking forward to that. Right, moving on then. A lot of you getting in touch for today's 3-second rule of Alagana. Hello, going out to you with Jahat. Hi, with Jahat. I hope you're well. You're loving the music. Syra, you got the answer. Spot on. Lots of love going out to you. Dee, hi to you. Can I just say that this Javed guy is getting so much love. Itna sara pyar. It is crazy. I think he's got his own fan club. Javed, you're getting lots of love, all right? And Dee said, basically, I'm so used to hearing Javed in the mornings, it feels weird hearing him at this time, but he definitely has a good voice. And gastronomical, I mean, you're referring to Vishwanagar, I know. His word choices are absolutely crazy. Lots of love getting out to you. You got the answer right for today's 3-second rule. Bab, hi to you. You got the answer right. You're watching. What are you watching? Oh, you're watching the cricket yesterday, weren't you? But thank you very much for getting in touch today. Trish, hi to you. Lots of PR from me to you. Also, Sharpoon, you got the answer right as well. Who's this? Mina, Nilly, you got the answer right. Sham, you got the answer right. Sage, you got the answer right as well. By the way, you're sure they're messaging me saying Raj Screwball used to be my favourite as well. You sure though? You just like copying me, innit? Everything that I like, you sort of like. Mm-hmm. Once again, 3-second rule for you then. Which song is this? Yeah, ready on 3, 2, 1.
1: Raj Patton's 3-second rule. Is dil ki baaton mein jo aate
0: hain. There you have it. Get in touch and let me know. More hits up next. Like a radio.
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0: It is so good, isn't it? Shreya Ghoshal aur Nigam, that is Hasmat Pagli Par Pyar Ho Jayega. Let me know where you're watching the match tonight, by the way. Are you be watching it at home or will you be out and about? It's going to be so, so busy everywhere you go, right? Even restaurants just completely jammed out. It's going to be a busy one tonight. What are you doing? It's nice to see the unity of the country together for England.
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1: 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Raj Patton.
0: Well, that's it from me then. My 3 second rule while I Ghana was this. Have a listen.
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5: Is dil ki baaton mein jo aate hain.
0: It was Dil To Pagle. Ready, what you got the right, yeah? Straight away, yeah. Makes a change for her. So there you go. 3 second rule. Dil To Pagle was the answer. That's it from me. Oh, by the way, I'm sorry I couldn't do a big question today. It was just so kind of busy because we had these links that were coming in from Bikaner Vala in Ilford, the brand new store opening. Once again, congratulations to the owners and to the whole team of Bikaner Vala. Absolutely fantastic stuff. Well, that's it from me then. I'm off out of here. Don't forget, after 7 o'clock, it is Radio Wally with her roller coaster. Radio Wally's your birthday tomorrow, isn't it?
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0: 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I'll see you tomorrow at 4. 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
1: Traffic and travel.
8: This is Martin. Your travel still got delays on the M4 onto the elevated section eastbound in Junction 3.

0: Junction to Brentford. It's slowing on the A312, the partway southbound before the M4 Junction 3. A312 Church Road and Mandeville Road, heavy from the White Hart roundabout to the Target roundabout and then on to North Holt Station. The A4020 Uxbridge Road, busy between the Parkway and Southall Park. It's queuing on the A406 North Circular Road in both directions at the Hanger Lane Jarret today, but the A205 South Circular has eased from Red Rover to Chopper's Corner. To the Tube and minor delays on the Bakerloo line, that's down to cancellations. Also minor delays on the Victoria line due to cancellations. That's latest traffic and travel.
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2: The top stories this hour. England fans are feeling optimistic and anxious with kickoff an hour away in England's World Cup semi-final against holders Argentina. Joe Rawson reports from Atlanta.
3: The atmosphere is ramping up here in Atlanta with kickoff approaching and this historic rivalry about to be renewed with the highest of stakes on the line, a place in the World Cup final. England boss Thomas Tuchel has tried to play the magnitude of the game down.
4: I think every team in the world is beatable, so is Argentina, so is us.
3: Morgan Rogers gets his first start of the tournament in place of Nonny Madueke, and Reece James comes into the 11. Lionel Messi leads the line for Argentina.
2: Some team news in ahead of the big game. We are hearing Jed Spence starts at left back for England. Elsewhere, and there were football puns aplenty during Sir Keir Starmer's final Prime Minister's questions. He defended his record in Downing Street. Conservative MP Graham Stewart couldn't resist relating the PM's fall from power to the action we'll see tonight at the World Cup. He said most of us can only dream of enjoying the success he has.
5: Scoring the winning goal, leading our team to victory. Yet the Prime Minister did it. But politics, like football, is a ruthless game. And he's now been handed a red card by the 400 dodgy referees.
2: A 14-year-old boy has been charged with offences linked to extreme right-wing terrorism in South London. Police say it's in connection with an alleged plan to target two mosques in Sutton. New ticket barriers are to be installed at railway stations across England as part of a crackdown on fare evasion. £33 million is going into taller gates to prevent passengers jumping them. And Nobby Stars' son says football has failed players affected by illnesses linked to heading the ball. A coroner ruled earlier that the 1966 World Cup winner died with a brain condition caused by repeated headers. From Sky News, I'm Victoria Lawrence.
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6: 2 minutes past seven, good evening. You're tuned into Leica, looking at that weather for you now. Nice, clear, bright evening across the region for us. A few clouds in the background, but a nice, clear, light night across, leaving us with a minimum of 16 degrees. So go ahead, baby, crack open all those khidkiyan tonight.
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6: Big shouts going out to Raj, who kept you nice and entertained. 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So let's get you rocking and a rolling, shaking and a grooving as we kick off his style, sir.
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0: such a beautiful track, isn't it? I'm loving the vibes of this one. Loving. Question is Jasmine Sanders really engaged? Because we are yet to see official announcements on her social media handles. Unless you've seen something that I haven't, in which case, please drop me a message and let me know. Wherever you're joining us from tonight, keep those messages rolling, baby.
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0: It's all about England, England, England! Come on, boys, it's all about tonight because we've got the chance to take a giant stride towards immortality when we're facing Argentina in the World Cup semi-finals, the biggest match England have had since winning the finals in 1966 at Wembley. Now, the Three Lions have reached two World Cup semi-finals in the last 6 decades since then. I believe one was in the 90s with Italy and then Russia about 80 years ago. But this latest edition, there's old rivalry, there's layers of history and controversial subplots. Now, it is all about England. Tonight, 8 o'clock, the match will be kicking off and it's the last chance to finally reach another global showpiece. And I think it's well deserved. And I'm going to be really honest, so far, touch wood, my predictions have all come through. Okay, everything I've been saying, quite a few of you reminded me, the radio wale apne jitne bhi predictions dale hai na aaj tak for the World Cup this time round have all fallen true. So tonight, I'm going to say, I reckon we are going to win it. I'm saying maybe either 2-0 or 2-1, because Argentina also, they're a strong team, but I feel like tonight it's in the bag. So come on, let me know what your score predictions are and get those messages across as we play old rivals Argentina for a place in Sunday's World Cup final, the biggest game since 1966. And don't forget your 15-minute free consultation with Rack Law, our sponsors, when you mention Leica Radio.
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0: 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I've got so many messages saying radio wali we knew aap navratri ko aise khali nahi jaane denge kaise jaane deti you know it's my favorite time of the year. So as I was saying earlier, so gupta navratri, gupta obviously means the word secret, so at the moment it's asad gupta navratri, which is one of the most spiritual navratri. So it's a significant period where we worship mata rani aap jo bhi bulao, and it's all done in gupta, it's all done in secrecy. So this is more about a spiritual celebration of ma, whether it's the mag one or the asadi one, which is Asadi one, which is happening this month. So yes, it's a very sacred time for me because as you know, it's my birthday and I have Navratri at the same time. So I feel like I get to celebrate and party with Mata in my own special way. But of course, on the roller coaster, we will be celebrating Navratri in our own style. So Ma Gupta Navratri, as I said, it's all about all the spiritual stuff you do, all the pratna, the sadhana, the aradhana, everything that you do is basically kehte hai na ki agar aap, if you give with your right hand, your left hand shouldn't even know about it. Ye aisi navratri hai jahan pe hum apni privacy mein mata rani ki seva karte. To ab jo bhi karte ho na, khule aam Instagram pe karne ki zarurat nahi hai. Just use this time to pray, to spiritualize yourself, to worship, and to just find your inner peace and your inner shakti. 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
0: And of course, I got to play you the chart number one because it's currently my favourite. It's a song that celebrates saris. Come on, it's all about dressing up. Sanjana Thor ki aawaz mein from Dhamal 4. Gulabi Gulabi Sari. Chirag, lots of love going out to you. Hema, happy Navratri aapko bhi. Jitendra Ji saying, Radio Wali, less than 6 hours to your birthday. We should have a national holiday. I couldn't agree more, Jitendra. I couldn't agree more.

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0: What is mobile number? What is your smile number?
1: What is your style number? Karun kya dial number? It's alright. 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

0: अभी ये सवाल तो आप पूछोगी ना, व्हाट इज मोबाइल नंबर? Of course not. You all know exactly what the mobile number is. Keep those messages coming. Let me know how you guys are doing. Siren, lots and lots of love going out to you saying Radio Wiley, England all the way. Your predictions so far have been spot on. So please, tonight we need to win and then we can have double celebrations of England winning and your birthday. Absolutely. Look, England, there's a lot of pressure on you, all right? Because, you know, you need to win tonight, obviously, because it's my birthday. So we'll call it a birthday present. And to make that, you know, that universal prayer, Eon Stronger, let's do this.
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0: Chalo yaad karte maa Adhya Shakti ko. 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

0: so much love coming in for this Garba Puja. 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
2: The top stories this hour. England are just kicking off against holders Argentina in their attempt to reach a first World Cup final in 60 years. Joe Rawson is in Atlanta.
3: The next chapter in this historic rivalry is just getting underway. England looking to right the wrongs of Maradona's hand of God in 1986 and David Beckham sending off in 2002. Led by Harry Kane and Jude Bellingham, who've been heroes so far, they look to end the reign of the defending champions, who are captained by Lionel Messi, who's proven he still got it, even at the age of 39. A final date with Spain on Sunday is on the line. It's England versus Argentina.
2: These supporters in the city are full of confidence.
4: Honestly, this is the most exciting game of football I've ever seen in my life.
5: 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We play good football.
6: I mean, I'm nervous. It's great atmosphere here. I think we'll be able to contain Messi. I think he will score, but personally, I think we'll win 2-1. It's coming home. It's coming home, baby.
2: Elsewhere, Sir Keir Starmer's told the House of Commons he's proud to leave the country in better shape than he found it. He's been at his final Prime Minister's Questions, where he insisted he'll give his successor his wholehearted support. A man's been arrested on suspicion of sending threatening communications to an MP. It follows claims by Reform UK that its leader received a message from someone who said they were going to shoot him. Two asylum seekers have been jailed for 21 years for raping a woman on Brighton Beach last October. A third man who filmed it was given an 18 and a half year term. The Education Secretary says she's not ruling out changing the voluntary aspect of social media curfews if it's found teens are turning off safety features. Under government plans, 16 and 17 year olds will be prevented from accessing certain apps between midnight and 6 a.m. by default. And a coroner's ruled England World Cup winner Nobby Stiles died with a brain condition caused by repeatedly heading a football. He passed away with severe dementia in 2020. From Sky News, I'm Victoria Lawrence.
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7: 2 minutes past eight. Good evening. You're tuned into Leica, looking at that weather for you now. A nice, clear evening ahead of us, but it will remain a little bit more cloudy towards the Midlands, but a dry one with 16 degrees as a minimum. Go ahead, baby. Crack open those kitakias tonight.
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7: It's 8 o'clock, it's Wednesday. We're going to get nice and nostalgic. We're going to reminisce with Radio Wally, and I'm, of course, going to be keeping you updated on the England game with Argentina. More music, less talk. Let's kick off this time with two big tracks back to back.
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0: 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Sonu Nigam and Alka Yagnik with a bit of Chori Chori. And before that, kicked you off nice and high with a bit of Ishq Samundar.
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0: out to the Throatbank. So many lovely messages coming in for this one. The Scandalous and Jasonia. It's all about the noughties nostalgia. Whether you're joining us in Greater London or the Midlands, 1458 AM, DAB Alexa, Google Home, LaikaRadio.com, or that Laika Radio mobile app, Ab Sabka Swag Se Swagato. 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
0: And of course, we have kicked off England and Argentina. England playing their old rivals for a place in Sunday's World Cup final. Now the Three Lions bidding to reach first World Cup for men since 1966. All I'm going to say is that's twice now from what I can see that Messi has been denied a free kick. I think this referee probably wants to avoid holidays to Argentina. He's really not happy, is he? We can see that, you know, arms, legs, everything's flying around in the air, but they're not backing down. And this, I like this referee at the moment. I'm liking it. I still believe that as soon as anyone gets the ball, they don't have a split second to think because they get their head up and the tackles are coming in. But my only piece of advice, don't take the bait, England. Argentina have clearly set out to wind you up in any way they can, so do not do it. Take your time, take your chances, and take us towards that final on Sunday. It is absolutely an atmosphere that we do not want to miss. It is all about England v Argentina. The score as it stands, 0-0, and I'm hoping that I can turn around at one point and say it's a goal. But let me know what your score predictions are. And of course, don't forget your 15-minute free consultation with our sponsors, Rack Law, when you mention Laika Radio.
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0: Such a beautiful track, isn't it? From the movie Gina Sif. Here, Lily. Here. Big shouts going out to Cedra Locke to listening, saying, Radio Wally, you're very connected to Matarani. We need all the prayers from Mataji today for England. Do you know what? Fingers, toes, everything is crossed today. Come on, boys. Let's get it in at the back of that net. Do not take the bait.
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0: And of course, episode 24, East Asian Africans. 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
0: This is definitely one that you're going to reminisce with, Radio Wally. Every time I played this, I always have people say to me, "Ye aapke pe gana likha gaya tha na? 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

0: such a beautiful track, isn't it? And as I said, I feel like this one is going to make a few more appearances on the Radio Ali Rollercoaster. But it's that time of the evening where I tell you how much I love you, but I've got to be leaving you. But figure not, my lovelies, because in true Radio Ali style, leaving you with one of my favorite tracks, celebrating the vocals of Hari Haranji, and also getting you ready for that noughties nostalgia that's happening tomorrow, followed straight by a 90s number that's been in my head all day, Mangal Singh on Asha Ji Ki Awaaz Ke Saath. Until tomorrow, good night, God bless, stay safe, stay warm, stay hydrated. Aur kal tak mujhe pyar.
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0: match and only played one half. He never got near our goal. So
1: Sir Keir Starmer has pledged to give his wholehearted support to PM in waiting Andy Burnham. He made the comment at his last Prime Minister's questions. Conservative MP Graham Stewart couldn't resist relating the PM's fall from power to the action at the World Cup. He said most of us can only dream of enjoying the success he has.
2: Scoring the winning goal, leading our team to victory. Yet the Prime Minister did it. But politics, like football, is a ruthless game. And he's now been handed a red card by the 400 dodgy referees.
1: A 14-year-old boy has been charged with a terrorism offence after police discovered an alleged plan to target two London mosques. Officers say they found a number of documents of concern when the child was arrested. The Home Office has announced police officers in England and Wales will get a 3.5% wage rise. It'll take into effect in September, but is lower than the amount recommended by a pay review body. And the release date for Batman Part 2 has been delayed yet again. It'll now premiere in February 2028, almost 6 years since the first. From Sky News, I'm Victoria Lawrence.
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4: 2 minutes past nine, good evening. You're tuned into Leica, looking at that weather across the region. Another very dry and warm night ahead for us with a minimum of 17 degrees. Make sure you stay nice and hydrated, and a beautiful start to your Thursday, which of course is a bit cast. It is going to be a maximum of 29 degrees.
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0: Two absolute beautiful, beautiful tracks there to kick off your Lazy Lounge. Stale Say on both of these, absolutely my favourites. Absolutely love these ones. Big shouts to everyone locked in and listening. Keep those messages rolling. 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
1: 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And I love them all. 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

0: any 90s number that I always play, you guys shower me with nothing but pure love. And this one was no different. Such a beautiful, beautiful, beautiful track. It's all about 90s. And of course, tomorrow I'll be bringing you an extra special 90s at night, because tomorrow is my birthday and I cannot wait to celebrate on air with you. Already the messages have been pouring in with birthday wishes, but please, kal ke liye bacha ke kuch to rakho. Kehte hai na, pyar jitna do, utna thoda kam lagta hai. But I know for a fact we're going to be celebrating in style tomorrow. Let's get on that lazy lad. No, not lazy lad special. See, I'm excited. Let's get on that feel good track of the hour.
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3: Such a beautiful track, isn't it? But it's that time of the evening where I tell you how much I love you, but I got to be leaving you. But if you could not, my lovelies, of course I will be back tomorrow. A few questions saying, Radio Wali, aapka kal birthday aur aap kal aaoge? Kyun nahi bhai? I always love celebrating my birthday with my Laika Parivar. And of course, that is all of you guys at home. So yes, tomorrow is going to be Party Vale vibes as we celebrate my birthday on air tomorrow. Cannot wait. Once again, a very Shubh Navaratri to all our listeners who are celebrating Navaratri. Navaratri ka pehla din tha. So lots and lots of Navaratri ki shubhkamnaye to you guys as well. And in true Radio Wali style, I'm leaving you with a beautiful track to celebrate Ranveer Singh, our Laika Artist of the Week, along with a beautiful number to celebrate Naughty's Nostalgia. So until tomorrow, well, we are going to celebrate his style. Say good night, God bless, stay safe, stay warm, stay hydrated. Aur kal tak, mucho pyar.
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2: The top stories this hour. Pubs up and down England are packed as England take on Argentina for a place in the final of the World Cup. The winners will play Spain for the trophy on Sunday in New Jersey. Those who run bars across the UK say they've had it tough recently with increasing costs, including national insurance contributions. James Hawkins from the British Beer and Pub Association says the tournament's provided a welcome boost for the sector.
3: At the last match against Norway, we sold over 5 million extra pints. We're predicting for this match against Argentina, especially with the more sympathetic hour, it could be in excess of 6 million. And if they go all the way, who knows what could happen.
2: Sir Keir Starmer has set out his achievements in government during his final Prime Minister's questions. He said under his leadership, there have been improvements to the NHS and investment in tackling child poverty. The outgoing PM says he's proud to leave the country better than he found it.
4: To all those in the gallery and all across the country who struggle to be seen or heard, you're the reason I came into politics. To my wife and children, I love you. Goodbye.
2: The Metropolitan Police say a man has been arrested on suspicion of sending threatening communications to a member of parliament. Reform UK says a threat was made on social media in May to shoot Nigel Farage. Two asylum seekers have been jailed for raping a woman on Brighton Beach in October. Ibrahim Al-Sheikh from Egypt and Abdullah Ahmadi from Iran were each sentenced to 21 years at Hove Crown Court. From September, police officers in England and Wales will get a 3.5% wage rise, but it's 0.4% lower than the increase recommended by a pay review body. And visiting museums and heading to the cinema could apparently help delay our biological aging. Researchers claim the impact of engaging with culture can be comparable to frequent exercise. From Sky News, I'm Victoria Lawrence.
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11: Hey, it's me, Raj Badin. 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
2: Top stories this hour. England have crashed out of the World Cup at the semi-final stage against holders Argentina. Joe Rawson reports from Atlanta.
3: It's 60 years of hurt and counting for England after another comeback from the brink by Argentina. Anthony Gordon had the three lines ahead, but with England trying to shut up shop, Enzo Fernandez equalised. And then in stoppage time, Lautaro Martinez headed in the winner from a Lionel Messi cross. Tears of joy from the holders at the end. Tears of sadness from the three lions. They've fallen at the semi-final stage again. And it's Argentina who will face Spain in Sunday's final. England 1, Argentina 2.
2: Meanwhile, these fans at the stadium are finding the result hard to come to terms with.
4: We should have brought on our attacker sooner and maybe we'd have gone to extra time and things would have been different.
5: We had it at 1-0 and then we sat back.
6: I was really sad when we lost. It was devastating.
2: England will now face France on Saturday in the third place playoff in Miami. In other news, Sir Keir Starmer has pledged to give his wholehearted support to PM-in-waiting Andy Burnham. He made the comment at his last Prime Minister's Questions, where he received a standing ovation from his own MPs. The outgoing PM said under his leadership, there have been improvements to the NHS and investment in tackling child poverty. The Metropolitan Police say a man has been arrested on suspicion of sending threatening communications to a Member of Parliament. Reform UK says a threat was made on social media in May to shoot Nigel Farage. Two asylum seekers have been jailed for 21 years for raping a woman on Brighton Beach last October. A third man who filmed it was given an 18.5-year term. And the release date for Batman Part 2 has been delayed yet again. It will now premiere in February 2028, almost 6 years since the first film. From Sky News, I'm Stevie Shillinglaw.
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2: The top stories this hour. England have suffered a disappointing World Cup semi-final defeat to holders Argentina. Joe Rawson was watching the game in Atlanta.
3: Thomas Tuchel said he'll take responsibility for his tactical approach after England suffered World Cup semi-final heartbreak to old rivals Argentina. With them ahead through an Anthony Gordon goal, he made defensive substitutions with the holders scoring two late goals to win 2-1. Supporters here in Atlanta left disappointed.
4: We should have brought on our attackers sooner and maybe we'd have gone to extra time and things would have been different.
5: It was devastating.
3: The royal family have sent their commiserations to the England team. It'll be Argentina against Spain in the final on Sunday.
2: Meanwhile, there has been criticism of the winner's celebration. The players took a banner from a supporter that read, "The Falkland Islands are Argentine," which could see them punished for breaking FIFA rules. Argentina has long claimed Britain took control of the Falklands in 1833 through an illegal colonial act. In other news, Sir Keir Starmer has signed off from his last Prime Minister's questions.
6: To all those in the gallery and all across the country who struggle to be seen or heard, you're the reason I came into politics. To my wife and children, I love you. Goodbye.
2: The outgoing PM says he's proud to leave the country better than he found it. He's also promised his wholehearted support to his successor, Andy Burnham. The United States says it's launched a second round of strikes against Iran. America's military is targeting Iranian military assets it claims are threatening vessels in the Strait of Hormuz. A 14-year-old's been charged over an alleged plan to target two mosques in Sutton in South London. We can't name him because of his age, but he'll be in court later this morning. And apparently, visiting museums and heading to the cinema could help delay our biological ageing. Researchers claim the impact of engaging with culture can be comparable to frequent exercise. From Sky News, I'm Stevie Shillinglaw.
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2: The top stories this hour. England's World Cup dream has been shattered by a 2-1 semi-final defeat to holders Argentina. Anthony Gordon had given the Three Lions the lead in the second half, but they conceded twice late on in Atlanta. Manager Thomas Tuchel says the momentum of the game seemed to change after his side had gone ahead.
3: Argentina played with more risk, played with more rhythm, played with a feeling maybe that they have nothing to lose anymore, which freed them up and hold us back, because we obviously played suddenly with a feeling that we have a lot to lose.
2: These supporters in Atlanta say the result is tough to take.
4: I'm so gutted that we then decided to defend a lead. We left Messi completely free for the entire game.
5: Bringing on a lot of defenders was, we're asking for it, I'm afraid.
6: They totally destroyed us sort of coming forward, and it was gut-wrenching.
2: Meanwhile, there has been criticism of the winners' provocative celebration. The players took a banner from a supporter that read, "The Falkland Islands are Argentine," which could see them punished for breaking FIFA rules. In other news, Sir Keir Starmer has pledged to give his wholehearted support to PM-in-waiting Andy Burnham. He made the comment at his last Prime Minister's Questions, where he received a standing ovation from his own MPs. Sir Keir said under his leadership, there have been improvements to the NHS and investment in tackling child poverty. The United States says it's launched a second round of strikes against Iran. America's military is targeting Iranian military assets it claims are threatening vessels in the Strait of Hormuz. 8 men have been charged with 34 offences, including 17 counts of rape, over the alleged sexual exploitation of children in Southwest.